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7: G'day, Sydney. 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Have you got your cheat sheet in front of you? 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Because a lot of people, if you do it on your phone and you've got it bookmarked, it'll show you the wrong day. I don't want that to happen to you. I don't want you to miss your opportunity to get on the standby list for 7 nights at Big Sky Resort Montana. 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When we do, you call me on 13 55 22. Check the cheat sheet. Get involved. It's just great songs.

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3: 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Christian O'Connell's Snow Repeat Workday to the USA.
4: Hello, Kim.
5: Hello. Have I rang for the snow trip?
4: The what?
5: For the snow trip.
4: The snow trip?
5: Yes.
4: Christian O'Connell's Snow Repeat Workday to the USA.
5: That's the one I ran for.
4: Okay. What song do you reckon we repeated?
5: Summer of 69.
4: Yeah, you're right. Kim, you're on the standby list.
5: Oh, my God. Fantastic.
4: Well done. When was the last time you got to the snow?
5: I go every year to the snow.
4: Oh, wow. You would have heard about Big Sky in Montana then.
5: I have. I've never been out of Australia skiing, so...
4: Over 6,000 acres of skiable runs there. You'll go out of your mind. You'll love it.
5: I can't wait. I'm learning to snowboard as well, so I cannot wait.
4: Kim, I wish you the best of luck for 7 nights at Big Sky, Montana.
5: Oh my God, fingers crossed. I'm so excited.
4: Christian O'Connell, Snow Repeat Work. Why are these phones? They're still going nuts. Hello, Gold.
6: I'm ringing for the Christian Snow Repeat Workday.
4: What song do we repeat?
6: Leanne Rimes, Can't Fight the Moonlight, and Summer of 69, Bryan Adams.
4: Are you suggesting we repeated two songs back to back?
6: I believe you did.
4: What's your name?
6: You're listening, Caitlin.
4: You're absolutely right. We did.
6: Excellent.
4: You're on the standby list to get to Montana as well.
6: Oh, awesome. I can't wait.
4: Are you a skier, a snowboarder?
6: Neither, but I'd like to have a go.
4: I wish you the very best of luck.
6: I had a look at the 11,000 feet skywalk.
4: Oh.
6: That was fantastic.
4: Kirkcliffe Observatory. It looks amazing, doesn't it?
6: And clear. You can see straight across.
4: Oh, you know what's going on.
6: Yes, I do. I've been listening for days.
4: You're the best.
6: Tried all day yesterday.
4: Awesome. Well, now you're in. You're one step closer to having the best trip of your life.
6: Oh, thank you so much. Love it.
4: I've got to tell you, I don't know what's going to happen next. With Christian O'Connell's Snow Repeat Workday to the USA, it can happen again at any time. Here's Nirvana, Come As You Are. It's just great songs on Gold. Come.

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0: 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And the Christian O'Connell Show is new to breakfast in 2026. You know, with the federal budget happening tonight, the show decided to have a little bit of fun with their at-work time waster. They were going for budget bands.
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1: Oasis. 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
1: 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BGSTs.
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0: It's Just Great Songs on Gold with Higo. And welcome, if you are just joining us now, to play Christian O'Connell's Snow Repeat Workday to the USA. You know, when if I repeat a song that he played this morning, you get on the standby list for 7 nights at Big Sky Resort in Montana. Something has happened that I didn't expect. So we need to dive into that in just a moment. Trust me, you don't want to miss this.
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3: 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A truck crash in Ultimo involving a pedestrian, Harris Street, remains closed in both directions between William Henry and Marianne Streets. An earlier diesel spill into St Clair has closed off the M4 motorway off-ramp southbound to Roper Road, with clean-up crew now on site. Into Strathfield, it's stacked up northbound Centenary Drive to Arthur Street. Over in Chatswood, seeing very busy delays with the Pacific Highway both directions between Fuller's Road and Boundary Street, and the M2 looking good eastbound Windsor Road to the Langcote Tunnel, 11 minutes. 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

0: The Aussies who have been stuck on a rat virus-affected cruise ship are off the vessel, but their journey is far from over. The group have been taken to the Netherlands, where they'll quarantine for 48 hours before being flown to Perth for a three-week stint in a purpose-built isolation facility.
1: This is probably the strongest quarantine response of any country that is taking passengers back from this cruise ship.
0: Health Minister Mark Butler on the ABC there, and it seems a growing number of Aussies with ADHD are self-medicating with cocaine. Experts say they're seeing a growing trend off the back of a prescription drug shortage, with cocaine use at a 10-year high.
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0: Team list will be released this afternoon ahead of Magic Round. Corey Pax is set to line up for the Broncos. The ARL Commission opting not to charge him over the tackle that left Manly veteran CEO Tucky Aho nursing a badly broken leg. After 5 years at Carlton, Michael Voss has parted ways with the club. He's quit as senior coach after a dismal start to the season, which has the Blues equal last on the ladder with just one win. And it's game over for our last Aussie standing at the Italian Open. Alexi Poprin going down to world number one, Jannik Sinner, in a clay court thrashing in Rome. Poprin was defeated 6-2, 6-love in a match that lasted little over an hour.
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0: A shower or two across Sydney today, a top of 23 degrees. Showers tomorrow and 22, the same for Thursday. 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
8: Morning, Sydney. This is Higo, and in case you missed the news, something happened that I certainly wasn't expecting, and that is we repeated two songs that Christian played on his show, and that's not unusual. We do say that this can happen at any time and multiple times a day. What I wasn't expecting was two songs back-to-back. Kim, what song do we repeat?
9: Summer of 69.
8: Yeah, you're right. 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
10: Leanne Rimes, Can't Fight the Moonlight.
8: You're absolutely yes. 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
8: 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Is it going to happen again before 12? 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

Well, we need to have a discussion about something which Christian O'Connell mentioned this morning on his show. We'll do that in the next 15 minutes. Before we get to that, some Rick Astley and Gautier, not together, separately, of course. Now Elton John, Candle in the Wind. It's just great songs on Gold. Good.

0: Yeah, no, sorry. Ooh. There is no place, even for trackies, I reckon.
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0: Really?
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0: Oh, no, come on. 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
3: 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Into Ultimo, there's been a truck crash involving a pedestrian. Harris Street remains closed in both directions between William Henry and Marianne Streets. To St Clair, an earlier diesel spill has the M4 motorway off-ramp closed southbound to Roper Road with cleanup crew on site. Looking good on the Gore Hill and Warringah freeways travelling from Artarmon to Miller Street. 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
5: With your midday update, good afternoon, I'm Erin Roan. The Department of Defence has confirmed an Australian soldier has died during an army training exercise at the Jervis Bay airfield. The fatal accident occurred during a parachuting training course overnight. Another soldier was also injured but did not require hospitalisation. The Finance Minister has all but confirmed tonight's budget will overhaul property taxes, despite Labor's promise not to do so before the last election. Katie Gallagher has told the ABC she hopes voters understand, though.
6: People will make their own judgment about that, but I genuinely hope that they see that we've had fairness at the centre and trying to make sure that we're dealing with some of these difficult issues, including around intergenerational equity.
5: Police are appealing for dashcam footage after an elderly pedestrian was hit and killed in the CBD. The woman died after being hit by a truck on Harris Street just after 9 this morning. Paramedics were called to the scene, but she couldn't be saved. Harsher penalties will be dished out for public shootings and fire bombings in a

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1: Yeah, Beds, totally 80s time. You got Tony Tenaglia here. It is lunchtime, and well, we've got your lunchtime soundtrack sorted for you with a whole hour of great songs from the 80s. Now, a totally 80s triple play is coming up in around 15 minutes' time. This triple play features three songs from three big movies from the 80s. I could tell you the movies. The problem is then I'm going to be giving away the songs that we're playing, so I'm not going to do that. But what I will say is if you want to hear your favourites from the 80s, you can request them now via the win page at thegoldwebsite.com.au. In the next 15 minutes, two of Australia's biggest artists coming up. These guys have actually recorded a song together. We're not playing that because that was from the 90s, but we will play a song from them individually, and the first of those two artists coming up after this from Queen. Kicks off Totally 80s here on Gold, just great songs.

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0: 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And luckily for you, it wins you a snowy getaway. 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

The Travelling Wilburys end of the line on Totally 80s on Gold. Just great songs. It is birthday time. Actor Rami Malek, who played Freddie in the Bohemian Rhapsody movie, is 44 today. Singer Billy Squire had a hit with The Stroke, born on this day in 1950. And a big happy birthday to Steve Winwood, born in Birmingham, England in 1948. He was a member of the band Traffic and the Spencer Davis Group. He today celebrates his 78th birthday. This is Higher Love on

Did we just repeat a song on Christian O'Connell's Snow Repeat Workday to the USA? You blacked out for a sec. Call 1355-22 and let us know. Yeah, gold.

0: Neurothex and Sweet Dreams wrapping up today's Totally 80s here on Gold. Just great songs. Home of Christian O'Connell's Snow Repeat Workday to the USA. And Jules, you're hanging for a holiday. What's going on in your life? What do you need a break?
1: Last time I spoke to you, I had menopause insomnia. Now I have puppy insomnia. Would love to go to the snow.
0: A bit.
1: I've never been to the snow. My husband, he's been to the snow and he's desperate to go.
0: Yeah.
1: And after these puppies, I think I'm going to be ready for a holiday in the snow. You don't want a puppy, do you, Tony?
0: You've got rid of the kids and now you've got puppies.
1: Exactly.
0: And no, I don't need puppies. I got cats, so I know your pain. All right, listen, I'm going to give you a heads up on what you can do that's going to get you one step closer to catching us repeat a song, and I'll tell you about that out of the news next.
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0: 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A crash affecting both ways, Bell's Island Road past Rainbow Ravine Road. Mount Victoria, Great Western Highway still closed both ways, Victoria Pass with road surface damage. 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

0: for the right reasons.
1: An 18-year-old woman has been charged, accused of spying on a gangland target. Police allege the woman took part in planning a violent act against the 44-year-old Western Sydney man and that she conducted surveillance on behalf of a group connected to two shootings last month. Investigations are underway after a man was set on fire in the Illawarra last night. Police were called to the Wollongong apartment around 9 when they found the man critically injured, suffering serious burns. The culprit is reportedly not known to the man. And it's

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1: A couple of showers around this afternoon. 22 the top, 21 and the high chance of showers tomorrow and Thursday. 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
6: And you're Tony Tenaglia this afternoon. 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To get on standby for that amazing trip worth $25,000, keep listening out for a song first played on the Christian O'Connell Show to be repeated, and then call us on 1355-22. Now, I know Higo was going nuts this morning. He had song after song after song being repeated. Are we going to do the same this afternoon? As soon as you hear me repeat a song, call us for your chance to get on standby for that awesome trip. It's John Powis and Almo's Fire on Gold. Just great songs.

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This is Gold with Roxette. Listen to your heart. I'm Tony Tenaglia this afternoon. Okay, I need you to do me a favour right now. If you cannot remember all songs played this morning on the Christian O'Connell Show, please pull up that cheat sheet now at thegoldwebsite.com.au because very, very soon a song played this morning is going to be repeated. That is all I'm saying. I'm not saying anymore. You now need to go and do the work. It's Bob Seger, old-time rock and roll on Gold. Just great songs.

0: Bachelor Girl Buses and Trains on Gold. Just great songs. We have got an artist on the way who was discovered by Lionel Richie. But right now, let's do this.
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0: Michael, what's going on? What are you calling me for?
3: I'm ringing up about the word song, Uptown Girl, Billy Joel.
0: Uptown Girl, Billy Joel. What's the deal with that?
3: You've already played that, haven't you?
0: Did we play that this morning on the Krishan O'Connell Show, did we?
3: Absolutely.
0: Did you hear it, or can you see it on the cheat sheet?
3: I'm on the cheat sheet.
0: Thegoldwebsite.com.au. Don't you love that cheat sheet?
3: I love it.
0: It has confirmed that you are right, Michael. You are now on standby for this snow trip to Montana in the USA.
3: Sensational.
0: Hanging out to go to the snow or just an overseas trip?
3: Actually, I'm hanging out to go to the snow. I would love to take the kids there. That would be fantastic.
0: Have the kids been to the snow before?
3: They have seen a flurry of snow before up in the highlands of Scotland, but nowhere near as what it would be in Montana.
0: Oh, wow. Yeah, now this would be awesome. 7 nights at Big Sky Resort in Montana. We've got flights for two with Delta Airlines, so you might have to sort out something for the kids. We've got the lift passes, ski rentals, spending money, and there's also this

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0: Wake up with the bright side of the dial, the Christian O'Connell Show. It's back tomorrow morning from 6. Now, so far today, we have repeated several songs that were played this morning on the Christian O'Connell Show, and our snow repeat workday not over yet. Between now and 3, we might repeat another 1, 2, or 3 songs. Who knows? The minute that happens, call us on 1355 22.
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2: 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A bad crash at Lakemba is blocking both ways. Canterbury Road between Chapel Street and Howden Street. A bad crash at Ultimo, also blocking both ways. Harris Street between William Henry Street and Marianne Street. Redfern, lights in a flash. Elizabeth Street, Redfern Street. M1 Barara, a broken down semi-northbound approaching the Pacific Highway overpass. Surrey Hills, a lost load, westbound Cleveland Street, lane 1, just past Elizabeth Street. 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That's Sydney's latest traffic.
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5: Hi, I'm Kate O'Bree with the latest. The Defence Force has confirmed the identity of an Australian soldier killed in a training operation at Jervis Bay. Warrant Officer Lachlan Muddle named as the paratrooper killed after colliding with a colleague while manoeuvring into the drop zone. An ADF spokesperson says he was provided immediate first aid from defence medics,
6: who were later joined by New South Wales Ambulance, who arrived on the scene very quickly. Both paratroopers were highly skilled. Between the two of them, they had several thousand jumps to their credit.
5: The Treasurer has defended the election promises that'll be broken in tonight's budget in the

0: the recruitment of young people for criminal activity and the use of kill cars.
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0: Giants players reckon Victoria's weather is enough to stop Toby Green from moving back there. There are reports Geelong could target Green if they fail to secure Zach Butters. Giants defender Connor Iden doubts it'll happen.
2: He hasn't spoken about it at the club. No one will ask him, but we love the service he's provided. He's our captain and we all love him. So, as I said, he'll check the weather and stay in Sydney for sure.
0: And in NRL, a blow for the Roosters with star Victor Radley to miss Magic Round after copping a one-game ban over a careless high tackle.
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0: A couple of showers this afternoon, 22 the top, 21 and the high chance of showers tomorrow and Thursday. 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
3: I was, so I always do.
2: Okay, so you would know the very first song that was played this morning then, wouldn't you?
3: It was Funky Town.
2: It was, and I played it again, and you caught me out. So you're now on standby for this snow trip.
3: Oh, wow, that is awesome. Thank you so much.
2: Now, have you been overseas?
3: I've been overseas, but not to America.
2: Oh, so if you score this trip to Montana, it'd be the first time visiting the States.
3: Oh, that would be awesome.
2: Have you done any snow skiing or anything like that?
3: I did in my younger years.
2: Okay.
3: My knees prevent me to do that anymore.
2: You don't need to do any skiing if you do score this trip.
3: No, well,
2: other
3: that's
2: stuff
3: exactly
2: you can
3: right.
2: do, isn't it? But yeah, build a snowman, have a snowball fight.
3: Absolutely.
2: Yeah, have a few drinks by the fire.
3: And a few mulled wines or something like that.
2: Exactly right.
3: Sounds
2: exactly
3: awesome.
2: Right. Well, listen, you're now on standby for 7 nights at Big Sky Resort in Montana with flights for two with Delta Airlines, lift passes, ski rental, spending money, and an enchanted forest experience for two.
3: Oh, thanks so much, Tony. You have a wonderful day.
2: Thanks, Michelle. You too. Take
3: Thank
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2: Snow Repeat Workday not over yet. Between now and three, another song played this morning on the Krishna O'Connell Show could get repeated. And if that happens, you need to call us on 1355 22. Here's Nirvana, About a Girl on Gold. Just great songs.

0: Just great songs. This is Gold, Sam Smith, and Stay With Me. You know, as a kid, he was heavily encouraged by his dad to follow his dream and pursue a music career.
1: Yeah, my dad was a huge supporter. He worked me hard. Every time I came home from school, we'd do an hour of singing while he cooked the food, and I'd sing in the kitchen, and then if I hit a bum note, he would stop cooking and he'd make me start the song again. And it was amazing because he also sat there and he cried when I sang, and he was such a tender man.
0: My parents used to cry when I sang too, but for different reasons. Got a band coming up next whose drummer is the spitting image of actor Will Ferrell.

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0: Just great songs. This is Gold. Tony Tenaglia here, excited about the fact that today is Tuesday, because we know what happens with Jonesy and Amanda on a Tuesday, don't we? Tin Hat Tuesday. I cannot wait to hear your conspiracy theory stories next.
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Street and Holden Street. There's been a truck and pedestrian incident through Ultimo where Harris Street's also shut both ways between William Henry Street and Marianne Street. In Rozelle, City West Link, a bus breakdown eastbound approaching the Anzac Bridge. In Chatswood, Pacific Highway near Albert Avenue, there's a van breakdown impacting your run. The M4 motorway is already building westbound as you pass the Prospect Highway, and there's delay

0: remembered for his sense of humour and his genuine and deep commitment to serving the nation, serving in Army and serving in the Special Air Service Regiment.
1: The Finance Minister has all but confirmed tonight's budget will overhaul property taxes, despite Labor's promise not to do so before the last election. Katie Gallagher has told the ABC she hopes voters understand.
2: People will make their own judgment about that, but I genuinely hope that they see that we've had fairness at the centre and trying to make sure that we're dealing with some of these difficult issues, including around intergenerational equity.
1: Aussies returning from the rat virus cruise don't pose a risk to the nation. That's according to the Health Minister, Mark Butler, who says Australia has the strongest quarantine measures in place anywhere in the world.
3: Those quarantine arrangements, I'm very confident, will ensure that Australians can all have confidence that there is no risk to the broader Australian community from this tragedy that's happened on a cruise ship over the other side of the world.
1: Three out of seven who caught hantavirus on the ship have since died. A man has died following a nine-vehicle crash in the southwest. It's happened on Canterbury Road in Lakemba with a male driver dying at the scene. Multiple drivers have since been taken in for mandatory testing.
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1: Warriors star Luke Metcalf is set to explore his options for 2027. The 27-year-old has reportedly been given permission by the club to speak with rivals. It follows the emergence of Tanner Boyd, who has taken the reins at halfback this season. The Roosters will be without Victor Radley for this weekend's Magic Round clash with the Cowboys. He's accepted a one-game ban for a high tackle. Manly's Brandon Wakeham has pled guilty to the same offence, meaning the Sea Eagles will do battle with the Tigers without him.
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1: A couple of showers across Sydney this afternoon, 21 and the high chance of showers tomorrow and again on Thursday. 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

0: childhood, every time you saw the tin, you thought, great, and you'd open it up and it'd be sewing equipment,
1: mm-hmm.
0: or it would be nuts and bolts and it was in the garage. It's, you know, they may as well have made a brooch of the dead body of Bambi's mother or Mufasa at the bottom of the mountain, because
1: right.
0: they're all examples
1: they lied
0: of
1: to us.
0: Teen, of childhood angst.
1: You know, in my pantry, I've got one of those biscuit things and it's sealed. No, it hasn't been opened for that very reason, because as a kid growing up, I never believed there was biscuits in it. The myth that there were biscuits in
0: so
1: there.
0: So have you been given a tin and you've never opened them?
1: And you know when it expired? 2022. Those things got a half-life of 1,000 years.
0: Well, sure, you might lose a tooth on it. Maybe just put your sewing...
1: Those little weevils in it.
0: Well, then don't keep it. Put your sewing stuff in for when you're fixing your hems so that your children can also have the disappointment that we had when
1: I'll feed my kids some nuts and bolts instead.
0: That's right. Exactly. Good for them.
1: Tuesday's a great day.
0: Oh, I tell you what, since we started Tin Hat Tuesday, my algorithm...
1: When you say
0: just,
1: we, well, it's largely you.
0: I thought it'd be fun for 1 week, and here we are several months in,
1: right.
0: and it's growing and growing. Some of the ones that I have discovered, one I've got today involves theme parks, Bruce Springsteen, another update on Ellen and the World of Giants. I've got a lot of stuff to share with you, and we want to take your tin hat theories as well.
1: The World of Giants. Last week I went and saw Tim Ross's new show. It's such a good show. And he was just doing a talk in the local library, The Australian Dream with Tim Ross. You might have seen it. But there was something that what he said in the talk was, when did it become all of a sudden a house to live in to an investment? And he had a little PowerPoint presentation. It's quite amazing. So with the budget coming out tonight, it'll be good to have Tim on the show just to talk about our love of the great Australian Dream.
0: Well, wouldn't the Australian Dream involve a packet of these Danish biscuits that actually had biscuits in them? That's my Australian dream.
1: It's the Australian lie, that. That is
0: yes.
1: the Australian lie. And we can't do anything until we do the Fast Five. Would you like to play? There's a few options. You can go to jonesydemanda.com.au or get on the blower right now, 1355 22. Give us a call. Play along on Gold.

0: That'll do it. Gold, hello there. It's Jonesy and Amanda driving you home.
1: How fast can this thing go?
2: Faster than the speed of light.
3: Jonesy and Amanda's
4: Fast Five.
0: Into the Fast Five. Five questions. Can you be that one person that goes all the way and gets question five right?
5: Well, if you do get question...
0: That means you've got to get all five right.
5: You don't have to. I wish you... How many months have we been doing this?
0: Well, I'm in it for Sheep Stations. I play for Pinks on Thunder Road.
5: All you have to... This is the thrill of it. You can step in at any time to answer question five correctly. And what you will get is a $500 voucher to Hijinks Hotel.
0: Great. Jody's in Panadia.
5: Hi, Jody.
6: Hi, how are you?
5: Very well, thank you. Did you have a tin of Danish biscuits at your house that held anything but biscuits?
6: Yeah, I used to have buttons and sewing stuff.
0: Yeah.
5: Buttons and sewing stuff.
0: And the Quality Street chocks.
5: Do people still have tins of buttons and sewing stuff? Do you, Jody, or was it a generation ago?
6: Oh, no, I have a jar of buttons.
0: Mm. Yeah. My son said to me the other day, he said, I don't have a jar full of nuts and bolts like you. What's going on? Mm. When did you start collecting those? And I said, I was in my 20s, late 20s, when I first got my first garage. You get a bowl of, you know, a jar of...
5: Remember the jar of coins? Who's got that anymore? I've got a jar of black Amex cards. Yeah.
0: Very relatable, Amanda.
5: And if I'm in the outback, I rub them together to start a fire.
0: Baloo is a fictional bear... From which Disney movie, Jody?
6: Jungle Book?
5: Jungle Book. Brings you to question two, which is riff-raff.
7: Is there any old riff-raff backstage?
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9: Got you, I understand. Got to keep out the riff-raff.
5: Jody, what song has this riff?
0: Oh, yeah.
5: That's hard.
0: That's a smoker. That's a face melter.

0: guys, you can't understand. Got to keep out the riffraff.
1: Have we got any more frou-frou before we get to the question?
2: 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Tracy is in Geelong. 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

0: anything.
1: Yep.
0: So I found a whole lot of old bags covered in mold and all the rest of it. So, and then I put them all over the floor, and then I thought, I'm bored now, and the next part's the worst part because then you've got to put them somewhere.
1: Yeah.
0: Anyway, I went through the this is the thing. I went through them. I found an enormous number of Mentos. I found a whole lot of face masks. That's a sign of the times.
1: Yeah.
0: Do I need to hold on to them for the new rat virus? I don't think it's airborne. It's not airborne.
1: Did you find a ring?
0: I found a ring in one of them.
1: Expensive?
0: Yes. But look what I found here. This will take you back, Brendan Jones. I found a list of questions. I don't know why I kept this. These are questions you and I had been asked when a young kid, or I guess a teenager, came in to our radio show to ask us questions. He asked if he could come in and interview us for a school project, and he came in with his mum, and he said, I spoke to my class, told them I was coming in, and they've all asked these questions.
1: This is a practical joke, wasn't it? What?
0: I was going to say that at the end.
1: Well, it's obvious.
0: Why is it obvious? Because it wasn't obvious to us.
1: Oh, okay.
0: Why would you ruin my storytelling of this story when I've told you what I was going to do?
1: Right.
0: And you made me tell you what I was going to do, and then you've wrecked it.
1: I hope
0: you hate yourself. Do you hate yourself? Brendan, do you hate yourself?
1: I'm enjoying myself.
0: Are you? Well, you've wrecked
1: it.
0: Why don't I just go home? I just go home? Do we all look at everyone? Look at the producers who just hate you.
1: No, they're going right on.
0: No, that's what thumbs down means, doesn't it?

0: more but pointed.
1: They didn't mention that I did win Australia's hottest radio
0: Obviously,
1: hunk.
0: You're still sensitive. You're still sensitive.
1: Still
0: that's and, the whole point
1: And then
0: of
1: Kyle
0: this.
1: Sandilands, remember he crashed our show? Why didn't I win it? And I said, well, have a look at us.
0: Brendan, the whole point of this story that I'm telling is that this kid was just winding us up. The last question was, why do you guys only play old music? And by then, because his mother was there, we couldn't say, why don't you piss off? And then it said, can you two kiss? And I jump in the back of the photo. And then, this is boring. I wish we could meet Fitzy and Whipper. Have you ever met them? Have they ever been here? And just when you and I are going, what the hell? They said, have they ever sent a naughty kid undercover to stitch you guys up? Because they have now. They've been feeding me lines and they're in a van out the front. That was going to be my big reveal of this story, as it was for us, that they'd sent that kid in undercover and they were feeding him lines and recording the whole
1: thing.
0: But
1: I was there. I know that.
0: The theatre of radio. Next time you start any story, I'll say, you've already told me this. I've worked with you for 20 years. You've already told me this story. So, if I said that every time, I'd have RSI of the throat.
1: But you do this to me all the time. It's like, if I was Orson Welles doing the alien invasion thing, and you'd be going, he's just opening up some jam jars.
0: Well, if you'd like to own the rest of the show, Brendan, in your inimitable fashion, okay. And I happen to know you can't say the word inimitable, you do it.
1: Maybe you should chuck that out.
0: Maybe I should chuck you out with the handbag.
1: No, don't fight.
0: Don't tell me not to fight.
1: Because Tim Ross has arrived.
0: You've already told me. I know. I can see him. Theatre of the Mind.
1: He's joining us next on Gold.
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4: 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In Lakemba, there's been a multi-vehicle accident still causing the closure of Canterbury Road between Chapel Street and Holden Street for some ongoing investigations. Police are on site to direct motorists. 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Heavy vehicles, you can try Bexley Road M5 and King George's Road instead. Ultimo, we've got Harris Street, though, reopening near William Henry Street after it's been closed for much of today following an incident. Old Guildford, Woodville Road trucks broken down northbound at Orchardley Street. Eastern Distributor crawling southbound through Darlinghurst due to a truck and car crash. End of financial year starts now at Sutton's. 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That's Sydney's latest traffic.
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0: Gold, it's Jonesy Demander driving you home.
1: It's long been tipped as the Australian dream, buying a home, settling down, raising your family in that home. But with rising costs, for many, that dream is moving further away. Broadcaster, comedian, design enthusiast Tim Ross explores all these things in his shows, in his books, and he's here to tell us more. Hello, Tim.
0: Here he is.
2: Hello.
0: Tim Ross.
2: Hi there. Good to see you guys. Can I ask you, when you're saying your station ID, Gold.
0: Yeah. Yes.
2: You say it like gold, you're like you're in Spandau Ballet. You're
0: gold.
2: About, gold. Right. Always believe in myself. I like that.
0: I didn't know I was going to get a critique.
2: No, I like it. I like the passion of
0: it. Do you miss doing the DJ bits?
2: No.
0: Because when you were doing the show with Merrick, who did the DJ bits when you were back announcing?
2: I used to do that. I wasn't very good at it.
1: Did you do the time calls and things?
2: Yeah, I remember I once said 784.
0: What is that, the time on Jupiter?
1: So, yeah. Wow, that confused people.
0: It's 784.
1: I'm running. I'm late on the planet Thrangios.
0: 784. Congratulations on your show. I went and saw it just last week.
2: It was really good to have you in the audience. I turned up late in your leathers.
0: I sat right up the front. But it's such a good show. And the thing that really resonated with me is when you said our parents, when they bought a house, they didn't buy it for an investment. They bought it for a home.
2: Yeah. But I think that's one of the great sadnesses of this desire. And really, the way that we used to look at our homes were as homes, not as something that we're

0: you're going to create wealth out of. And that's a relatively new idea. There's a lot of conversations going on about capital gains tax or the capital gains tax discount. And so when the Howard government brought that in the late 1990s, early 2000s, you know, there's this small period of time where everything changes and our interest and our desire to create wealth out of homes is supercharged. Within 3 years, The Block is the biggest television show in the country. We turn home ownership, our homes, into a game show. It's not really a game show, it's a reality show, but you know what I mean.
1: Yeah, no, exactly.
2: And then the knock-on effect of that is there's a whole generation who have no expectation of getting into the housing industry. Is it time for us to let the dream of the great Australian home go, or do you think our rental market isn't secure enough to be an alternative?
0: It's a good question, and it's a bit of both. How we think about the Australian dream is really heavily embedded in our psyche from when we were kids. You grow up with this idea of, this is what a house looks like. Quarter acre block, you got the dog in the back, a lemon tree to do a wee on, the hills hoist, a Holden and a Ford in the driveway. Lots of those things have gone, but somehow this idea, this desire hangs on and stays and sits with us. But if you talk to 18-year-olds today, what they want is completely different. They really want to live in apartments. They want to be close to their mates. They want to be close to where the action's coming. Mm. The idea of living out in the suburbs is a nightmare to them. Apartment living has always been a tricky one. They were temporary places. You stay for a while. Then you get a real house once you get married. But now lots of people are finding that they love the community. They're not for everyone, but for lots of people that love the community, they love being close to wherever they want to be and also having all those people around you to hang out with and argue about stuff when the bins go out and stuff.
1: Some of the great architects you talk about is the Beachcamer home. So that's the one with it's got a middly bit and it's got two bits on the side where the cars park.
2: Is this architectural talk?
1: And then it's
0: it's not... I'm laughing because that's how I describe architecture. You know, bit where you go it's a house on stilts. You see lots of them are near literally holiday homes all around the coast and versions of it. But it was a really cheap house from the 1960s, well designed house by a really good architect. But the idea of it was that you could get a house for the price of two cars, and in today's money, that's $133,000, and that's what you could get. House and land for $133,000, which would be very attractive for lots of people. It's a simple house. It's got one bathroom. Not everyone wants to do that, but some people might want to do that. You know, like the fact that in a short period of time, we've gone from everybody being able, really most people could afford a wonderful home, to it being out of reach for most Australians is a national disgrace.
1: Yeah.
2: But how does this reframe how Australia sees itself? Are we the last of the generation, as you were saying, last of the generations that thinks that that's what Australia is?
0: Yeah, maybe. And I think that's okay. I think we have to let go of some of that. And we're not really very good at that at the moment because none of it was perfect.
2: No. This new trope, you know, Carl Stefanovic, et cetera, all this, how Australia's changed. Everyone's childhood is always, in retrospect, going to look more idyllic than your modern world because life was simpler, you had less responsibilities, et cetera. We look at it through a different lens. So it's very easy to think that Australia is going backwards because it's not that anymore. But maybe every generation does that.
0: Yeah, of course. And you also see, Generation X getting conservative. But if you look at the lens of the idea of the latchkey kid, as the Americans call it, this idea for Gen X kids that you were allowed all this freedom, that actually comes from a place where our parents didn't know what to do. They had leisure time for the very first time, you know. They didn't work as hard. And so they could do things, but they didn't know what to do with that leisure time. And they didn't spend time with their children. They let kids do whatever. And then we've evolved past that point where we actually went, you know, it's actually really nice to spend time.
1: Yeah.
0: If you look at the past through rose-colored glasses, or if you look at it without any sense of perhaps reflection or analysing it in some ways. Yeah, this magical time that I don't want to go back to Sizzler. That was shit. And it was always shit. If it wasn't shit, it'd still be here.
2: You summed up the entire ethos as I don't want to go back to Sizzler.
1: I don't want to go back. The budget is on tonight, so negative gearing. You know, people that already own houses aren't going to really be affected because it's going to be grandfathered. But do you think it's good moving forward for the future for...
0: No one knows what's going to happen.
1: Right.
0: Is it going to be good? You'd hope so. You hope that it's going to make houses more affordable. So if that doesn't happen, it... it

0: Yeah.
1: But yeah.
0: Not like everyone's going to get a house. It's not going to be like, you get a house.
1: No, we're not going to suddenly turn around and get a house for the price of two cars again.
0: Yeah.
2: No. And what about
1: Sizzler? May not change things.
2: What about Sizzler coming
1: back? Everyone gets a free Sizzler. We all live in Sizzler and we sleep under cheesy bread.
2: And the sneeze guard.
1: And Carl Stefanovic pats our head every night to go to sleep.
0: Makes me so angry. Tim, for Tim Rice's show, you can go and see it. It's touring the country. Modernistabooks.com for information, tickets, and the books, which are fantastic. Tim, thank you for coming in.
1: Really good to see you both.
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16: 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T's and C's apply. Still some heavy traffic southbound down Warringah Freeway from Cameray through the Harbour Tunnel and out the ED Tunnel into Moore Park after an earlier truck and car crash is cleared. In Lakemba, Canterbury Road is closed both ways between Chapel Street and Holden Street after a multi-vehicle accident earlier. Light vehicles can use local diversions. Heavy vehicles, maybe try Bexley Road, M5 and King George's Road. El Guildford, trucks broken down Woodville Road northbound approaching Orchard Lee Street. Redfern lights are flashing Elizabeth Street at Redfern Street and M4 slowing westbound in Prospect. Still paying too much for your mobile plan? That's awkward. 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That's Sydney's latest traffic.
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19: Hi there, I'm Kate O'Bree with the latest. The Defence Minister has paid tribute to the Australian soldier killed during an advanced parachute exercise at Jervis Bay. 50-year-old Lachlan Muddle died when he and another instructor collided mid-air during a free fall last night. Richard Miles says Warrant Officer Muddle will be missed.
20: Lachlan Muddle was an expert sniper. He was a deeply experienced Special Forces soldier. And he is very much remembered for his humour

0: and his commitment to service.
1: The Treasurer's warning of difficult decisions in tonight's budget, while again hinting it will include reforms to capital gains tax concessions and negative gearing.
2: Obviously, people will go to any length to defend the current arrangements. It would be easier to leave them undisturbed, but it wouldn't be the right thing to do. So tonight we take a series of right decisions for the right reasons.
1: The budget expected to include a $45 billion improvement to the bottom line in what the Treasurer says will be his most responsible and ambitious budget yet. An 18-year-old woman has been charged, accused of spying on a gangland target. Police allege the woman took part in planning a violent act against a 44-year-old Western Sydney man and that she conducted surveillance on behalf of a group connected to two shootings last month. Social media platform X has been singled out at the Royal Commission into Anti-Semitism, with an online hate expert saying the platform behaves like other far-right social media sites. It's prompted calls for more safe speech guardrails.
3: Leave work in your old car. 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
1: Giants players are rejecting talk Toby Green could be enticed back to Victoria. Green could apparently land on Geelong's radar if the Cats miss out on Zach Butters. But Giants defender Connor Iden can't see Green leaving.
4: Check the weather. He won't go back, no way. He's into his spearfishing at the moment, so he'll need a three-layer wetsuit if he goes down there. I don't think he'll like it.
1: And in NRL, rumours of disharmony at the Bulldogs are growing louder. It's as Canterbury prepare to take on the Sharks off the back of four straight losses. Coach Cam Ciraldo's roster tweaks accused of being heavy-handed.

0: I'm not a scab.
1: Sense the chemistry between them, but how much of that is real?
2: Mind your own business and shut your pie hole.
3: I wish you well with your show.
4: You're handing out the tin hat so soon.
5: Well, I think put them on. This next half hour, we're all talking tin hats.
4: I'd rather wait until it's time to, actually doing the conspiracies.
5: No, because I'm going to share with a number of conspiracies that have come across my
4: algorithm. Can we explain just what Tin Hat Tuesday is?
5: Yes, we can. Tin Hat. This began as something I thought would be funny the first week we're on air this year. Yeah. I'd seen a group of Americans who thought it'd be funny and cute. They'd had dinner parties where they had wear tin hats and they had to do presentations to their friends as to what their favourite conspiracy theory is. So we did it thinking would be one week we'd get some conspiracy theories and it would be funny. This has blown out millions and millions of views on some of the more unusual and dark conspiracy theories. Some of them are very quirky. Some of them people swear are true. So we take your conspiracies, and we'll be doing that shortly, but just some of the ones that I've heard this week. I've got a whole stack of them. I'll just give you one to be getting on with.
4: Okay.
5: Are you ready? King Charles is a Muslim. He's not head of the Church of England at all. He can't apparently say the word Christian. Right. He is a Muslim. That's just one of the ones, right. And there was a long, detailed explanation that I couldn't be bothered reading.
4: You know, that would explain why I saw him hoeing into an HSP.
5: What's an HSP?
4: A halal snack pack.
5: I've got quirkier ones than that, and they're coming our way next.
4: Okay. A fixture of tin hats.
5: Please get your tin hats, get your foil, get ready.
4: It's coming up on

0: Gold, it's Jonesy and Amanda driving you home. King Charles is the head, not the head not of the Church head. Of England. No. He is a Muslim. On any other day, that would seem a little unusual.
1: But it's Tin Hat Tuesday.
0: And possibly explains why I've never seen him eating a B&E, a bacon and egg roll.
1: This is just one of the conspiracies.
0: I've seen his missus hoeing into some ice creams and any other food in the world. But I've never seen King Charles eat a B&E.
1: No, he's never been at the Bunnings sausage sizzle.
0: No,
1: tour,
0: exactly.
1: Has he? Well, let's get into a couple of the conspiracy theories.
0: Unless the local mufti's down there.
1: How about this one? And this one I've seen a lot, and, you know, ridiculous. But there are, in some parts of the Middle East and in Peru, there are enormous structures, like enormous steps, huge stones, 7 meter high doors. The obvious explanation to people is that there is a former race of giants, and that these giants have been, their mark is left across ancient ruins, oversized skeletons, impossible monuments. So they say here, the theory of giants has fueled debate for generations. Has it? I don't think so. Anyway, some believe that hidden evidence points to a forgotten race that once walked the earth, and that the truth of it has been buried behind myth, censorship. Some people say that the dinosaurs were invented to cover up the existence of former giants.
0: But why?
1: Brendan? Who knows?
0: Okay.
1: It's Tin Hat Tuesday. I can't say why people believe these things.
0: In Gulliver's Travels, which was a
1: documentary.
0: Gulliver was bit, well, he was his normal size, but he went to Little Lilliput, where the little people were there.
1: Yeah. Well, this is saying that in real life, we're the size of the little ones, but there's a race of giants.
0: I heard Gulliver when he was there. What did he say?
2: What is this?
3: A center for ants!
1: It does have that feel to it.
0: That's from Gulliver's Travels.
1: Every week I have a story about Ellen. Yeah. A former producer from The Ellen Show has broken his or her silence.
0: Right.
1: So let's just get on.

0: was in them dumplings. I was shocked with my goddamn life. But by the end of that night, I found out everybody knows. I'm telling you, it's an open secret, but people are scared of her. She's been feeding people.
1: It's like Soylent Green.
0: People who eat people are going blind.
1: From the syphilis. But isn't it from the syphilis?
0: Well, no, which he said also it could be that.
1: I thought the syph sent you blind.
0: Yes, but also when you add that she has been eating human flesh.
1: Top. Better go to Specsavers.
0: I've got more. I've got a story about Bruce Springsteen and about roller coasters that's coming up next, and then we'll take your calls.
1: So what, do you want people to call now?
0: Give us a call now, but I'm going to share two of mine first.
1: 1355-22 if you want to join in on this folly.
0: Hey, bruh. I like organic.
1: That's coming up on Gold.
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3: 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Prices tumble, tumble, tumble. Excess stock, end of lines, all chopped to clear at crazy prices. Hurry to Victoria's Basement in-store and online now. In Lakemba, Canterbury Road remains closed following a multi-vehicle crash between Chapel Street and Holden Street. There's still ongoing investigations happening and heavy vehicles can take Bexley Road, M5 and King George's Road, whereas light vehicles are taking local diversions around the site. Looking slow for the M4 motorway westbound Homebush Bay Drive out towards Prospect Highway. The M2 now filling westbound from Pennant Hills Road towards Windsor Road as well, and through Bella Vista, congestion old Windsor Road northbound heading up towards Sunnyholt Road. Jackpot wins that start with as little as $2 with a massive $40 million jackpot on the line every 3 minutes. Why wait? Download the Keno Go app and start playing for your chance to win big. That's Sydney's latest traffic.
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0: Gold, it's Jonesy Demanda driving you home. That's enough of that. It's Tin Hat Tuesday.
1: Sure is. And we've shared some already this morning. Give us a call.
0: This afternoon.
1: Or this afternoon.
0: Or has the paradigm shifted? And indeed, we're coming to you from the morning.
1: I'm being taken out by Big Clock.
0: Not the first time.
1: If there's something you'd like to share with us, a conspiracy theory that you or someone else has, we're happy to hear
0: it. I don't see why we need anyone, because you are rife with conspiracy theories. King Charles is a Muslim,
1: yeah,
0: which explains a lot.
1: There's an ancient race of human giants.
0: Yep.
1: That Ellen DeGeneres is going blind because the cannibalism is catching up with her.
0: Or the syphilis.
1: And the syph. How about this one? I'm just going to read you the headline because I can't be bothered reading the story about the elites and the this and the that.
0: Yep.
1: Epstein victim testifies. Serial killer Bruce Springsteen killed child victims with his, quote, bare teeth. He does have that underbite. It could do quite a bit of damage.
0: You reckon?
1: Everybody has an underbite. But this week, my favourite one, and let's face it, it's exhausting being me.
0: Don't tell Donald Trump this.
1: It's exhausting being me and right. having this algorithm,
0: it's,
1: I have to tell you.
0: It's exhausting knowing you
1: I
0: being
1: know,
0: this.
1: I know. This one is about roller coasters. Have a listen.
2: What if I told you theme parks aren't built for entertainment, but to harvest human emotional energy for something far darker? Insiders claim these parks were designed with precision, engineered layouts based on ancient energy harvesting geometry, a concept known as lay grid amplification. Hidden beneath the parks are alleged emotion siphoning infrastructures, massive underground complexes powered by psychological energy extraction systems.
1: Yeah, and so throughout the parks where you see those big towers or maybe even castle spires at Disneyland,
0: right.
1: etc., yep. they are there to collect your human emotions and channel them to the dark side underground.
0: So you go. You go underground, you go to see that.
1: They never explain that.
0: You see the freezer where Walt Disney's cryogenically frozen head is
1: all
0: next
1: of
0: to the fish fingers.
1: No one explains what happens once the energy goes underground.
0: Right, okay. Well, why aren't we using, why are we worrying about the Straits of Hormuz then?
1: Yeah.
0: Let's just power off the happiest place in the earth. Why don't we just do that?
1: Brendan, there's no logic to this. Let's be clear. There is no logic
0: okay,
1: to
0: so
1: this.
0: Are you done? Or do you want people to...
1: I want people now to feed my dark soul.

0: Okay.
1: Now, what have you got?
0: 1355-22. Tin hats on. It's Tin Hat Tuesday on Gold.
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4: 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In Lakemba, we've seen a multi-vehicle accident earlier today, still closing off Canterbury Road between Chapel Street and Holden Street both directions. There are some ongoing police investigations and diversions in place. Redfern, Elizabeth Street, Redfern Street, lights on the flash. M4 Motorway, very heavy westbound towards Silverwood Road right now. Heavy 2 southbound down in Rose Hill, James Roos Drive at Grand Avenue. Underpace for the M2 Motorway, westbound from Pennant Hills Road to Windsor Road. M5 Motorway also seeing a slow stretch from River Road in Reevesby out towards Moorbank Avenue. 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That's Sydney's latest traffic.
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0: Gold, it's Jonesy and Amanda driving you home. It's Tuesday, May the 12th, and today is...
1: Do you believe in that the world is flat? I don't know, eh?
0: Tin Hat Tuesday.
2: This is where we take your conspiracy theories. It doesn't have to be yours. It might be something you've read. It could be someone you know who has a particular conspiracy theory. Mm-hmm. That's what we're after.
0: Yes, and you can join us if you like. 13:55:22. What we've learnt today is that King Charles is a Muslim.
2: Yes. We've learned that Ellen is going blind because of all the eating of the human flesh.
0: Or syphilis.
2: Could be either.

0: that we've learned that there's been a giant conspiracy to cover up the existence of giants,
1: mm-hmm.
0: and
1: there was a giant conspiracy to cover up the existence of giants,
0: and that theme parks harness the raw human emotion of when you're on a theme on a roller coaster.
1: Yep,
0: and it channels it down for otherworldly. I don't know what it's used for once it is.
1: You know, you want to get some
0: down
1: sort of
0: into
1: discount.
0: The underworld.
1: Because my electricity bill was huge. So I would like to
0: like to feed back into your own grid.
1: I would like that. Rob is in Melton. Hello, Rob.
0: Hello, Rob.
2: How are you?
1: Rob, you're a friend of the show. For those that aren't aware of Rob's work, last week he had the NASA astronauts, aren't the astronauts, but indeed the Alcatraz escapees when Amanda pushed further.
0: But what about all the training for years they would have had to do?
2: To do what? To go where?
1: Oh. And then the penny dropped. Rob, if it would be okay, maybe not something space-related today.
0: What have you got for us, Rob?
1: Something else in the pantry?
2: Yeah, cool. I'll let you choose. I've got two things. I've got one on Macca's and one on cloning.
1: Let's Macca's actually advertised with us, so
0: let's go cloning just in case.
1: Just to be safe.
2: Yep, all right. Dolly the sheep wasn't the first animal or being ever cloned.
0: Right. Who was or what was?
2: Humans. They've been cloning humans since the 1940s.
0: Successfully?
2: Yes.
0: And what do they use them to do?
2: Replace people.
0: Look, is this like I've seen that people say that Jim Carrey is a clone?
2: Jim Carrey's not a clone. Jim Carrey's not a clone. He's been replaced with someone that looks like him.
0: Right. And what about Kate Middleton? Is she a clone? I was reading that one this week.
2: Yeah, there's a lot of people. They reckon Chris Hart, a lot of the actors. But I'll give you a theory here, all right?
1: Okay.
2: Now, if Hollywood can clone actors, they won't need stuntmen.
0: Is that the whole reason they're doing it?
2: No.
0: Why would they clone people?
2: Well, the thing is, right now, if a person's been cloned, right, and information gets out, right, what happens to the clone? It's an abomination. It gets put down.
1: It's like The Prestige. Remember the movie The Prestige?
0: Yeah.
1: Where Hugh was the magician.
0: Spoiler alert.
1: And he keeps killing himself each night with his clones.
0: But wasn't that a twin or was that the other magic movie?
1: No, that was the other one. No, it's the same movie. But old mate, what's that guy's
0: Christian
1: name?
0: Bale.
1: Christian Bale. He had a twin brother. That's how he did his magic.
0: Right.
1: But then through Tesla, Hugh Jackman's character made all these clones and he would kill the clone each night in the Drowning Man Act.
0: Well, Rob, let me ask you this, though. If you're cloned, what happens to you?
1: Yeah.
0: If your clone goes on to be a Hollywood star?
2: Well, that's the thing. Like, if a Hollywood star gets cloned, they can be controlled.
0: Yeah, but what happens to the original person?
2: Who knows? Yeah. And end up in a burger party.
1: Back to McDonald's.
0: Back to Ellen.

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0: Gold, Jonesy and Amanda driving you home. Get better, Bonnie. Bonnie's in hospital at the moment. She's in a bad way.
1: Mm-hmm.
0: In other news, we are into Tin Hat Tuesday.
2: Do you believe in that the world is flat? I don't know, eh?
0: That is on the Jonesy and Amanda show, a conspiracy section?
1: No, it's not a section. This is a part of the show on a Tuesday mm-hmm. where I share the crazy conspiracy theories yep. that turn up these days in my algorithm. It's ruining my
0: life.
1: I'm
0: looking at the menu board of mental, and I don't know what I like more. King Charles is a Muslim.
1: Yeah.
0: The world was run by giants.
1: Yes, and there's a conspiracy to cover them up with dinosaurs.
0: Theme parks are largely a place to

0: He did time.
1: Yes.
2: Wow. What a claim to fame. Does he look back on that with fondness now, Kirsten?
1: Oh, look, it probably is one of the funnier things he did in his life. He had a very colourful life, but he's not with us anymore.
2: Okay. Oh, I'm sorry to hear it, but I wonder if the plants still thrive.
0: Mate, are they? A bit of hay man.
2: Thank you. Around. Imagine that. Conspiracy to cultivate. That's hilarious.
0: Thank you, Kirsten. Lynn is in Adenza Park.
2: Hello, Lynn. Over to you.
0: Then you can wrap this up.
2: What's your conspiracy theory?
3: My conspiracy theory comes from my dad. He was convinced that Harold Holt didn't drown, wasn't eaten by a shark, but was picked up by communist submarine.
0: Yeah, that's pretty well documented.
2: Well, it's not documented.
0: Well, no, it has.
2: Where's the documentation?
0: He left his mistress on the beach. Went for a swim.
2: And drowned, Brendan. And chomped by sharks and the sea creatures.
0: No, and the Chinese sub was waiting for him out there.
2: That's a conspiracy theory.
0: He knocked on the sub.
2: It's not documented.
0: And they went, hurrah! Oh,
2: and it was all ready for him to get in a sub underwater.
0: But, Lynn, can I just say...
2: Brendan, it's not documented. Let's be clear.
0: It's been well documented in the world of this mental
2: documented as a conspiracy
0: but Lynn,
2: theory.
0: To what end? How has it helped, you know...
2: The Chinese.
0: Yeah.
3: Who knows?
2: Quite right. Who knows?
0: You've given us, you've
2: and he's
0: given
2: listening
0: us
2: to this as we speak.
0: Harold Holt.
2: Yeah. Eating some dumplings.
0: Can I take this dumb hat off?
2: Yes, you can.
0: And I just walked outside with it. I didn't even realise.
2: I know,
0: it
2: you
0: was...
2: went to the kitchen. I saw you wearing your hat. You looked very rakish. Melbourne Cup Day. I'm going to make us fancy Melbourne Cup

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3: 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M4 motorway through Greystanes, very heavy westbound passing Edelong Road due to a two-car crash now in the breakdown lane but a reduced 40K speed. Padstow Davies Road at Orient Road northbound, a truck's broken down. Canterbury Road has been closed through Lakemba for much of today due to a multi-vehicle accident. There is now a contraflow condition in place allowing motorists to pass through. Ongoing investigations are still expected to take some time. This is between Chapel Street and Holden Street. 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That's Sydney's latest traffic.
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6: Hi there, I'm Kate O'Bree with the latest. A major Defence Force investigation is now underway following the death of an experienced soldier during a training exercise in Jervis Bay. 50-year-old Afghan veteran Lachlan Muddle and another instructor who survived collided last night. Defence Minister Richard Marle says it's a tragic incident.
7: It does appear as though the parachutes have become tangled, and that is why they were not open. The exact rate of descent, whether they landed together, all of those are details which need to be investigated.
6: The Treasurer has defended the election promises that will be broken in tonight's budget in the form of changes to property tax. Jim Chalmers says the reforms are about making housing fair.
8: For too long in this country, it's been too hard for a lot of Australians to get a toehold in the housing market. Too many Australians are locked out of housing, and tonight's budget will seek to address that.
6: The federal government insists Australia will have the strongest quarantine arrangements of anywhere in the world as six people from the rat virus cruise make their way home. Health Minister Mark Butler says every precaution is being taken to keep the nation safe.
9: These are very, very strong quarantine arrangements put in place in a facility built for this purpose and will be staffed by expert staff from the Critical Care and Trauma Response Centre who have vast experience in

0: by donating to the Vinnies Winter Appeal at vinnies.org.au.
1: Possible shower and down to 13 tonight, 21 and the very high chance of showers across both Wednesday and Thursday. Right now it's 19 across Sydney, and every song Christian plays tomorrow on The Breakfast Show could win you a week at the legendary Big Sky Resort Montana with Christian O'Connell's Snow Repeat Workday to the USA on Gold.
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0: plays Jamie, but the character Jamie, who is so obsessively strong and obsessed with his wife Claire, with Claire, who's gone through the stones from another time.
1: That's right.
0: And she meets him in oldie worldie Scotland.
1: So he's in modern. She's in modern times.
0: She's in modern times. She goes on a day trip with her husband. He looks the other way, and she falls through some stones.
1: Right. It's like Picnic at Hanging Rock.
0: Is horrified by it. Wakes up. What clothes am I wearing? There's British soldiers. What's happening? What's going on? And then she gets taken in, as we all would dream of being, by Sam Heughan and his Scottish clan.
1: That sounds really interesting. I'd like to watch that. Every time my wife watched it, there was some really horrible sex scenes.
0: Well, there's nothing horrible. It was
1: no,
0: full
1: was like some
0: occasionally
1: full
0: I had to put the, as Tony Squires used to call them, the forehead cushions on.
1: Yeah, there was a lot of that.
0: I had to cover my face with cushions because it was so intense.
1: My wife would be watching always. My youngest son and I would walk into the room.
0: And what would she say?
1: And she'd go, are you blokes going to be here for long? And I'm like, what the hell are you watching?
0: Well, let me tell you, Sam Heughan, they've wrapped up the show after 10 seasons. I haven't watched all the later ones. The show's been wrapped up. Sam Heughan has a new venture, and I'm here for it. I'll tell you more about it
1: next. Are you going to have to attach the chin sponge?
0: I may have to, which could be hard while I'm driving.
1: Oh.
0: This is what this is going to be about.
1: Okay. Instagram as well is coming up. You can always register for Instagram, jonesydemander.com.au. $2,000 either way could be yours on Gold.

0: Gold. Hello there. It's Jonesy Demander driving you home with Jam Nation.
1: I've been talking about Sam Heughan and the character he plays in Outlander, the character of Jamie Fraser. And my obsession was so great that Jenna, our social media guru.
0: Digital Jenna.
1: Digital Jenna put my face onto the body of Claire and put me into some of the situations.
0: Come up with that herself, or is that something that
1: I paid her $18,000 a shot. And anyway, she put those up on our socials, and we'll put them up again. So you can enjoy live vicariously through me as I live vicariously through AI.
0: If by we, do you mean you?
1: Well, this is the thing. So the series is wrapped up. Sam Heughan, I saw, because I follow the socials, ladies, has started a new thing with a group called Quinn. Quinn is an app, and yes, I have downloaded this, that's designed for audio erotica. So a variety of people read short stories or maybe stories, not full books, just stories.
0: Yeah.
1: For women's enjoyment. Or men's, I assume, but I think probably they're aimed at women.
0: So it's erotica, but read
1: Well, one of them's read by him, a variety of different people.
0: So could I do this?
1: If they ask you to. Okay. I don't know if your 80s DJ kind of voice would do it, unless I feel like buying a packet of smokes and a long stop block of rock. Maybe that does it for some people, I don't know. But what it says here is that Quinn, which is this app, offers a unique alternative to traditional pornography. It's for women. So it focuses on imagination and mental aspects of saucy biz. So anyway, I have joined. I've signed up.
0: Of course
1: you have. So as I said last week, I've been trying to listen to more meditation music as I walk my dog. From now on, I'm going to be listening to this.
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3: In 7 News tonight, what caused a soldier's death in a parachute training accident south of Sydney? The shocking dash cam from a multi-car crash in Lakemba and delays for Aussies on the way home from the rat virus cruise ship. 7 News live at 6 or start over on 7 Plus.
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0: God, that is cranberries. Zombies, not zombies. Cranberries. Cranberries, zombies.
1: Sorry. Are you having a stroke?
0: No, I said it was, we'll have Instagram right after zombies by cranberries, but it's cranberries, zombie.
1: Okay.
0: I know that you don't care about the DJ stuff, but, you know, I used to win awards for this stuff.
1: What's happened to you?
0: I'll be drummed out of the Ultimate Album Side long weekend, long block of
1: come and
0: rock.
1: Hang with me on the other side of that.
0: I'll go over to where the talent is and the money. But Instagram is here.
2: Free money. Fast money.
3: Extra cash.
4: Any money. Jonesy and Amanda's.
0: Instagram. 10 questions, 60 seconds on the clock. You can pass if you don't know the answer. We'll come back to that question if time permits. You get all the questions right, $1,000.
1: You can leave with $1,000. How great and how handy would that be? But you can hang around and answer a bonus question for $2,000, but it's double or nothing.
0: That's a lot for Eliza of Dingley. Hello, Eliza.
5: Hello, Brendan.
1: Oh, I'm a bit of a throwaway there, Eliza, and I'm okay with that. I'm not
0: Eliza's,
1: sensitive like
0: Eliza's
1: Jonesy
0: Brendan people.
5: Okay. Oh, no, we love Amanda. But yes, I think I'm nervous.
1: Oh, you're allowed to be nervous because I think that will help your synapses fire.
0: Mm-hmm.
1: So, Eliza, 10 questions, 60 seconds. If you're not sure, do say pass because we might have time, okay, to come back.
5: Okay.
1: Eliza, let's see what we can do. Here we go. Here comes question number one. How many colours are in a rainbow?
5: Seven.
1: Question two. What animals are Tom and Jerry?
5: Pass.
1: Question three. Which Asian language is also the name of a fruit?
5: Mandarin.
1: Question four. Robin Williams plays a British nanny in which film?
5: Mrs. Doubtfire.
1: Question five. What's the name of the largest ocean on Earth?
5: Pass.
1: Question six. Which animal is on the Porsche logo?
5: Oh, pass.
1: Question seven. Which cyclist has won the Tour de France seven times?
5: Oh, I know it. Let me think. Pass.
1: Okay, question eight. Which Australian company makes Tim Tams?
5: Nestle.
1: Arnott's.
5: Arnott's, really? Oh, I thought you said Kit Kat. Oh, my God, I'm an idiot.
1: That's right. It was Tim Tams. But let's go back. I think you probably know these ones. Tom and Jerry. What kind of animals are Tom and Jerry?
5: Oh, okay. Mouse and cat.
1: Yes, that's right. And the largest ocean on Earth, I wouldn't have known this one, is the Pacific.
5: Yeah, I know. And I know I want a horse.
1: Yes,
5: logo,
1: that's
5: on
1: right,
5: car.
1: on the Porsche. Yep. And who do you think might have won the Tour de France seven times?
5: What's his name?
1: Lance Armstrong.
0: Good old one
5: boy. Yeah.
1: Good old one boy.
5: User, yes.
1: That's right. Yes, good old drug user. Thank you, Eliza.
0: One ball drug user, which one do
1: the
0: you want to be?
1: The answers to all of them.
0: Eliza, thank you for being on our show.
5: Oh, I love you guys. Thank you.
1: Thank you, Eliza.
0: Love you. That love is coming right back at you. If you'd like to register to play Instagram, jonesyandamanda.com.au. We'll do it again tomorrow. In the meantime, the pub test is coming up.
1: Yes, the early morning airport pint. Does it pass the pub test?
0: That's on gold.
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6: 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In Milperra, on Milperra Road near Marigold Street, there's been a car and motorcycle accident, delays each way, a multi-vehicle crash in Lakemba with a contra-flow condition. This is from earlier today.

0: today on Canterbury Road between Chapel Street and Holden Street. Grey stains M4 motorway, very slow westbound with a sideline two-car crash passing Edelong Road. Reduce your speed to 40. Trucks broken down Padstow, Davies Road northbound on the approach to Orient Road. Looking slow for the M5 westbound as you pass Henry Lawson Drive. Peter Jackson winter sale on now. 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That's City's latest traffic.
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0: on Gold. Viva la vida. Hello, it's Jonesy Demander. Let's get on down to the Jonesy Demander Arms for the pub test.
1: The pub test.
2: Pub test.
1: Does not pass the pub test.
2: Pub test.
3: Pub test.
1: Does it pass the pub test?
3: Pub test.
2: Yeah, the pub test.
4: Doesn't pass the sniff test.
1: Stop it.
0: The irony is not lost on us that we're talking about having an early morning pint, passing the pub test while we're in the Jonesy Demander Arms.
5: Talking about the airport, Ryanair CEO Michael O'Leary has proposed a ban on serving alcohol to passengers at airports before early morning flights. Internationally and at domestic airports, the bars are open very, very early. He's saying, why do you need to serve alcohol at times when passengers don't need to be drinking 5 or 6 in the morning? Because airport bars fall outside the licensing laws of normal places. Mm. Some people have said, well, once I'm on holidays, that's it. Airport bars are part of the holiday for me.
0: You're drinking in the cab on the way to the airport.
5: It's like somehow the rules don't exist, like you're in a casino. Time is nothing. Other people, I've got a friend who's a flight attendant who says that that's the worst thing in the world. You're in that small tube and you're trying to keep people from being disruptive.
0: Sure.
5: The guy from Ryanair CEO has said that rather than having an incident once a week, they're having a delaying incident at least once a day now.
0: Yeah, that would be a real bummer though. You're on a plane and some nut who's tanked makes the plane
5: or
0: delayed.
5: Some nut who's tanked sets off someone else who's not tanked and a fight ensues. That happens too. So, the early morning airport pint, does it pass the pub test?
6: Yes, it does pass the pub test because I like having a drink before I go on a holiday.
7: Definitely not. I'm an ex-flight attendant and it's the last thing that airports should be serving passengers. Early morning flights on Jetstar with people who have already been drinking was my experience. So, no, it definitely doesn't pass the pub test.
8: It doesn't pass the pub test because I think you need to be respectful of your fellow travellers, particularly when you're going to be in very close confines for probably up to 24 hours. I think you need to be respectful of your fellow travellers and just have a drink while you're on the plane if that's your want.
9: No, it doesn't pass the pub test because it's too early in the morning and if people are drunk when they get on a plane, they usually get more drunk and it's just awful.
10: No, it doesn't pass the pub test because you're probably already jet lagged and that's just going to add a little bit more to your body.
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0: 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Unless you're the pilot.
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4: 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M4 Motorway, a struggle westbound at James Roos Drive due to a crash around Granville and further along into Greystanes, a sideline accident here. This is westbound passing Edelong Road. Drop your speed to 40. Granville, Woodville Road northbound approaching the M4. There's a truck that's conked out. Got a multi-car crash in Milperra causing delays on Milperra Road at Marigold Street. Each direction lanes out. Pads Stowe Davies Road truck breakdown northbound at Orient Road, and all lanes are back open through Lakemba on Canterbury Road after an earlier crash. Ready for your big moment? With Australia's largest $40 million jackpot dropping every 3 minutes, now's your chance to play. Download the Keno Go app today. That's Sydney's latest traffic.
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7: Hi there, I'm Kate O'Bree with the latest. An Australian soldier killed in a training exercise at Jervis Bay has been identified as Warrant Officer Lachlan Muddle. Two instructors became tangled during a free fall exercise last night, the other soldiers suffering minor injuries. ADF spokesperson Garth Gould says the 50-year-old will be missed.
8: He was operationally experienced. He was a highly qualified Special Forces sniper and military free fall parachutist.
7: The finance minister has all but confirmed tonight's budget will overhaul property taxes, despite Labor's promise not to do so before the last election. Katie Gallagher has told the ABC she hopes voters understand.
9: People will make their own judgment about that, but I genuinely hope that they see that we've had fairness at the centre and trying to make sure that we're dealing with some of these difficult issues, including around intergenerational equity.
7: Aussies returning from the rat virus cruise don't pose a risk to the nation. That's according to the Health Minister, Mark Butler, who

0: gone to get that sorted today.
1: It opens the door for Kyle Flanagan to step back in off the extended bench. Warriors star Luke Metcalf is set to explore his options for 2027. The 27-year-old has reportedly been given permission by the club to speak with rivals. It follows the emergence of Tanner Boyd, who has taken the reins at halfback this season.
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1: A possible shower and down to 13 tonight, 21 and the very high chance of showers across both Wednesday and Thursday. Right now it's 18 across Sydney, and every song Christian plays tomorrow on The Breakfast Show could win you a week at the legendary Big Sky Resort Montana with Christian O'Connell's Snow Repeat Workday to the USA on Gold 101.7.
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1: Welcome to the Christian O'Connell Show. On today's show, what have you got for our A to Z of Australian slang? When I first moved down under 8 years ago, the first Oz slang I learned was tracky dacks. Still my favourite ones. Tracky dacks. What else has to go on our A to Z of Aussie slang? Text me 0475 031043. Also on today's show, what are the signs you're an adult and we've got a brand new time waster, budget bands. That's today's show here on the Christian O'Connell Show. A to Z of Oz slang coming up next.

0: Christian O'Connell's show. When I first moved to Australia, 2 weeks' time, 8 years ago, one of my first Australian slang terms I learnt was tracky dacks, okay? And I was thinking, maybe we should do like an A to Z of Oz slang.
1: Love it.
0: T, obviously, for tracky dacks. Mm-hmm. Just so I'm right in my spelling of it, T-R-A-double-K-Y?
1: Oh, I would have gone C-K-Y.
2: C-K-Y, perhaps.
0: But on the ear, phonetically, it sounds like it's tracky dacks as in two Ks. But you're saying C-K-Y.
1: Yeah, I mean, they're the same sound.
0: And then the dacks, what about that? D-A-K, sure, yes. D-A-K-S there.
2: Yeah, definitely.
1: Oh, I would have gone D-A-C-K-S.
2: Oh, no.
1: No. The crowd.
0: Yeah?
1: D-A-K-S, okay.
0: Hang on, the producer's got their hands up. What do you reckon, Chuckle Sisters?
3: C-K,
0: what's going?
3: For both.
4: No.
2: No.
4: K-K-Y-K-S. Tracky.
1: What do you got against C?
3: Track pants.
1: Track, yeah, like a tracksuit pants is
0: tracky, but then the dax doesn't sound like track. It's dax.
2: Yeah, but it's very short. Dax.
0: Yeah, that's it. It's a punch. It's a punch.
1: Okay,
0: you know, it's a tracky dax.
1: So D-A-K-S.
0: Yes.
1: Okay.
0: Tracky dax. No, hands up in the air. What's up, Bogan?
3: How do you spell quacks?
0: Sorry,
4: we're not talking about quacks.
3: C-K-S.
0: What about sacks? Oh, yeah, I'm proving
3: C-K-S.
0: Your point. It's the reason why I didn't win anything in debate club. I proved the opposing team's point. All right, so what else? The A to Z of Oz slang. At the moment, we can't even agree on one entry, tracky dax. Lisa is saying you're spelling it wrong. The dax is D-A-X-S.
1: Oh, no. Whoa. No, why would you have...
0: Horrible.
1: I hate that. Sorry, Lisa.
0: Lisa, I'm sorry. I know you're a long-time listener as well. Long-time listener, first time falling out, Lisa. But no, there's no one is saying D-A-X-S.
1: No,

0: that of Australian slang?
1: I've got an F for you, Rio. Flanny.
0: Oh, it sounds like you had then. A little bit rough then. I've got an F for you, Rio. That's an F off.
2: That's every other day.
0: I said, don't speak to him like that on air. Always pretend that we get on well, guys. Please.
1: Flanny for flannelette shirt.
3: Yes, flanny or flanno. What do you normally go?
0: Flanno's better.
2: Flanno. Flanny.
3: Maybe it's a regional thing. Maybe it's a victorious New South Wales thing.
1: Maybe. Maybe.
0: So what would you call it, Pats?
1: Flanny.
0: Nah. I'm with Pats, actually. I hear flanny more than
1: flanno. It's not a flanno.
3: It's a flanno. Chuck a flanno on.
0: No.
3: Chuck a flanny on.
1: No. Flanny.
3: Flanny's very close to fanny as well.
2: Flanny sounds like something you eat.
1: You might.
0: Yes, no. It's flanny.
1: It's flanny. F-L-A-N-N-Y.
0: No, I'm with Pats.
1: Whack it up there on
3: the screen. This is the Palmy Palmer.
0: Pats is right.
2: Two against two here.
1: Stop procrastinating.
0: She studied journalism.
1: Yeah, thank you.
0: She didn't pass it, but she studied it.
1: Flanny, I've got another one. You've got to put mockies up there, as in moccasins.
0: Sure. No, it's not A to Z of Bogan. No. Tracky dacks, yes. M for mockies, no. Absolutely not. Rhea, what do you think should go up there?
3: I love having a squiz. One of my favourite phrases.
0: Yes.
3: Squiz.
0: Oh, go and
3: have a
0: squiz at this.
1: Have a squiz.
0: Lovely, almost a poetry to it as well. A squiz is a lovely word. How on earth would you spell that?
3: S-Q-U-I-Z.
1: Yes. Mm.
0: Yeah, you're right. Yeah. There's no E on that. Having a squiz, yeah.
1: Well, you're right there, having a squiz.
0: Yes.
2: You have a quick squiz. Have a quick squiz.
0: Alex, what do you think should go in A to Z of Australian slang? You must have some good ones.
2: D's got to be durries or dunny.
1: Yes.
3: That's true. I thought we weren't doing the Bogan one.
0: Yes.
2: Oh, for old mate. Got to have old mate.
0: I would say that's probably my favourite one.
2: Yeah.
0: It can be used affectionately as and also as a mild term of abuse. Like old mate over there.
2: Old mate.
0: Old mate's had a few, isn't he? Hey, have a word with old mate. It's time for him to go home. It's such a great phrase, that.
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6: 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M4 motorway through Grey. Stay in passing at Long Road. A 2-car crash westbound. Granville, Woodville Road approaching the M4. We've got a truck that's broken down. There's also

0: Yes.
1: Yeah. So you wouldn't get me to the doctor.
2: You could have said it more
1: brief. He's whacked me in the plums.
3: Oh, that's Jay. Jet's crackers.
0: Oh, yeah.
1: That's going to go up there, yeah.
2: Clacker comes from the cloaca, the part of the body on a bird, but Aussies just called it clacker.
0: Oh, really?
1: Yeah, I didn't know that. Up the duff. I think that's actually quite an English one as well.
2: It's a goodie, though.
1: Yeah, it's a great one. Is it for someone who's pregnant, up the duff? They should have just have cards. Lovely to hear you're up the duff. Yes. Grouse, how can we miss Chief of Grouse? I know we got Goombag at the moment. Shibby, right? S for Shibby, right? Oh. You were talking about it earlier. Yes. I've not heard this one. Gutser, as in came a gutser off his bike.
0: Or you fall over. Oh, come a gutser.
2: What?
0: It's a 70s term.
2: Can you spell it? How would you?
0: Gutser. Would that be G-U-T-Z-A? Gutser? Right.
1: Their spelling is, you're right, Percy, G-U-T, but they've gone with the S-A. Renee has gone with the S-A.
0: Yeah,
1: gutser.
0: Better.
1: And in context there, he came a gutser off his bike.
0: Yeah.
1: I've got a couple here. What about N for Nigel?
2: Yeah. Nigel,
1: a lonely
2: no
1: man.
2: Friends.
1: Yes. Yes.
3: Or just Nigel.
1: In the UK, known as Nobby. Nobby no mates. Same thing. Nigel here, though. I love Nigel. Don't leave me here alone. I'll be in right. Old Nigel. What about B? You love the phrase bloody oath.
2: Oh, yeah. Good one.
1: It's a great one. B for bloody oath. Crack the shit. See, it's a classic one, isn't it?
2: It's a classic.
1: It's cracked.
2: You bloody cracked it. Yeah. Yes.
1: And how would you spell sook? Oh, he's having a sook.
2: Having a sook's a good one.
1: I remember the first AFL game I saw on TV. And all I had to say to this Australian, my neighbour who came around and watched my first game with me and sort of walked me through it. And the commentators went, look at him, he's having a right sook. And I went, what's happening now? Is that a play? Like the full court press, the sook?
2: He's doing the sook.
1: You know what I mean? He's having a sook. How would you spell that? S-U-K? What's sook?
0: No, S, isn't it? S-O-O-K?
1: Yeah. Okay. And then what about rooted?
2: Good one. Yeah,
1: I love that one. And that does mean tired, doesn't it?
0: Yes.
2: It can mean a lot of things.
1: It can, can't it? But a root rat means only one thing.
2: Yes. Yeah, he's not
1: leave
2: tired.
1: Leave it there. No. Oh, he's tired because he was too much of a... Leave it there.
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7: 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Crypto is unregulated and high risk. T's and C's apply. M4 motorway taking about 24 minutes westbound from the tunnel exit to get to the M7 after a couple of earlier incidents are wrapping up. We've also got eastbound traffic for the James Bruce Drive on-ramp picking up pace onto the M4 after an earlier collision. Ride Lane Cove Road approaching Goulding Road southbound and cars broken down. Granville Woodville Road northbound approaching the M4 motorway. Trucks conked out in the left turn lane. Still sluggish westbound for the M5 motorway at Heathcote Road. Fairly clear, though, down the Hume motorway from Preston's towards Narellan Road, Campbelltown, only 10 minutes. Get the model year 26.5 Ford Ranger Black Edition from 53K drive away at participating dealers. 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That's Sydney's latest traffic.
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0: Christian O'Connell Show. Signs you're an adult. We're doing now. Then what are the signs you're an adult? You can text me 0475 031043. Christian, finally swept and mopped the floors. Now I'm getting old when I say that. Recently I've dropped a day off work. Now have time to do my floors on a Monday off. love walking on my tiles with no shoes. So clean and smooth. I get it.
1: Yeah, it's a great feeling.
0: Rachel heard me last week saying how much I love getting my mop on and Pino Clean and that Dettol. Half a bottle.
2: Oh my Lord.
0: It stinks.
2: It's like a veterinary surgery.
0: It's more like a morgue, actually. It is. It's too harsh, but I love that sharpness.
2: The nostrils.
0: Sharp burning. When it burning the nostrils. It's also cleansing the nasal hairs as well. Patsy, what are the signs you're an adult for you?
3: I got my geek on yesterday.
0: And sorry? Who is this, Gollum?
2: I got my geek on yesterday and I did
0: got
2: my...
0: Got your gay on?
2: My geek! G-double-E-K, my geek.
1: Signs you're a geek?
2: No, I do like a little audit every year of insurances to check that, you know, we're covered enough and are we paying too much and our premiums.
1: You're good.
2: But a funny thing happened because I was on the website of one of our insurers and I needed to ring
0: them. Planning something for Chris, are you?
2: No, I'm not.
0: I'd sleep with one eye open right now, mate. I just had to have something upped, life assurance, and I was like looking at the sums my wife gets. She makes more money if I'm half dead. So she must be meeting up with the girl secretly. Like, we can't kill him, but it's near death. Near to death.
2: Him.
0: Like he can't. One of the things was what they get a big payout if I can't take a message on the phone.
2: Oh.
0: No, I'm seriously. There's like five things. I'm not good at that now. Yeah. I'm only just one more away from being technically half dead.
1: You're quarter dead at the moment.
0: Quarter dead.
2: I had to click on one of the insurers, you know, on the website. Give us a call, just click on it. Only they've obviously put the wrong number up there because it went through to a funeral director's.
0: Oh. I guess actually if it's life insurance, you're probably putting in your stats and they're like, technically you dead.
2: Cut straight to the chase. And I thought, oh no, that must be a mistake. So I rung it again and no, it went straight through to
0: listen, you can't be making crank calls to funeral directors. They're going to know it's you.
2: She said, oh, we get this
0: Patrina
2: all the time.
0: Patrina Jones again on a Monday. She does all of this. Is that, she's pretending to be that geek character.
1: Is your fridge running?
0: Christian, signs you're an adult. I've started moisturising my elbows and knees. Oh, hi, Emma. Can't be having dry elbows and knees. I love that one. You start using shot glasses as a boiled egg holder. Mm. Christian, you signs you're an adult when the never-ending story is now The Washing and not a beloved children's movie. Louisa in Sydney. Christian, I know I'm an adult now. Recently did some research and purchased a brand better clothes air dry that extends.
2: Oh,
0: we got one of those. It is. My wife was going, Chris goes, I actually think this is the best clothes airer we've ever had. And went, please, can we keep some mystique in the relationship? Please, it's not. This is like 20, 25 years ahead of us. We don't. It's not giving.

0: or through Granville, there's a truck that's broken down. Looking heavy for the M5 motorway now, westbound coming through Hammondville towards Heathcote Road with a crash. Delays are back around Georges River. 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That's Sydney's latest traffic.
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1: 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We have no idea what we're doing. 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
1: Silver.
0: You Two for One.
1: Oh, brilliant gold.
0: Fed off of Van Halen. Fed off of Van Halen. I love that. That's an old timey phrase, isn't it? Fed off the back of a van. Tony Taxton.
1: That's good. Silver plus.
0: Poor old Alice Cooper. He's not as rich as he used to be.
2: No,
0: no, he's Alice Coupon.
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0: 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Mumford & Sons, invest in crypto.
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1: Silver.
0: The Tax and Five.
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0: decisions in tonight's budget, while again hinting it will include reforms to capital gains tax concessions and negative gearing.
1: Obviously, people will go to any length to defend the current arrangements. It would be easier to leave them undisturbed, but it wouldn't be the right thing to do. So tonight we take a series of right decisions for the right reasons.
0: There should also be a $45 billion improvement to the bottom line in what the Treasurer says will be his most responsible and ambitious budget yet. An 80-year-old man has died after ploughing into multiple cars in the southwest. The Lakemba street left strewn with cars following the 10-vehicle pile-up today. A 78-year-old woman in the same car as the elderly man is in a critical condition. And a 10-year-old woman has been charged, accused of spying on a gangland target. Police allege the woman took part in planning a violent act against the 44-year-old Western Sydney man and that she conducted surveillance on behalf of a group connected to two shootings last month.
2: Wouldn't you rather be test driving a new Kia right now? 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
3: There's no drink that's as relaxing as coffee gets you G'd up. Someone's trying to tell me that it was chamomile tea, but chamomile tea sucks. Chamomile tea tastes like if water got wet. I've been using this new chamomile shampoo. Relaxing chamomile flavour. It's good stuff. I was using it for the first time. It's going so well. But then a bit of it got into my eye. And it stung a lot. But I was calm.

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4: 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God loves a trier, but not half as much as gold loves a trier.
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0: 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How sure are you?
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0: Just heard it now.
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0: Oh, that sucks. It's all their fault.
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1: Silver plus.
0: Poopy poopy bang bang.
2: Bronzy bronze.
0: Yeah, come
2: bronze.
0: On, Jenny. Dirty rotten scourers.
3: Oh, clever.
0: Yeah, that's good. Well done, Stuart. Men who bathe with goats.
2: It's bronze.
0: Doesn't make any sense. Doesn't make any sense. Jordan. How to trash a dragon.
2: Silver.
0: Flushing Nemo. That's not messy. That's just cruel.
2: Well, you're getting rid of the mess, I guess.
0: No. They're not making mess.
2: Bronze.
0: There was a terrible Tom Cruise movie called Far and Away.
2: Uh-huh.
0: The worst thing about it was his Irish accent. It's the worst one Hollywood's ever done.
4: With Nicole Kidman.
0: Yes, that's right. Yeah. Fart and a spray.
2: Bronze. Yeah. Bronze.
0: Yeah.
2: Come on. Yeah.
0: Why is everyone laughing if you're going also telling them off? You're sending out mixed messages here. You're laughing and they're going, come on.
2: Two wolves inside me.
0: Yes. Which one are you going to feed? Uncle Muck.
2: Silver plus.
0: There will be mud.
2: Silver.
0: Spill bill.
2: Oh, gold.
0: Very good. Rumnado.
2: Gold.
0: That's very good. Dude, where's my ShamWow?
2: Silver.
0: Jennifer, I liked it. Hell Harbor.
2: Gold.
0: Skid marks on a plane.
2: Bronze.
0: And the shark knight.
2: Bronze.
0: Yeah. All right, who is today's kind of winner?
2: Well, the wolf I'm listening to is Mary Poopins.
0: No way! After the lecture we gave them 10 minutes ago.
2: I'm only so strong.
0: Do you know what we are but hypocrites on the show?

0: Dax doesn't sound like track. It's Dax.
1: Yeah. It's very short. Dax.
0: Yeah, that's it. It's a punch.
1: Okay, okay. Could even
0: it's
1: do a punch. Like, okay.
0: You know, it's a tracky Dax.
2: So D-A-K-S.
0: Yes.
2: Okay.
0: Tracky
2: okay.
0: Dax. No, hands up in the air. What's up,
3: how
0: Bogan?
3: How do you spell quax?
0: Sorry?
3: Dax.
4: We're not talking about quax.
3: C-K-S.
0: What about sax? Oh, yeah, I'm proving
3: C-K-S.
0: Your point.
3: C-K-S.
0: The reason why I didn't win anything in debate club. I proved the opposing team's point. All right, so what else? The A to Z of Oz slang. At the moment, we can't even agree on one entry, Tracky Ducks.
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15: I found a list of questions you and I had been asked when a teenager came in with his mum.
13: Oh.
15: And he said, I spoke to my class, told them I was coming in, and they've all asked these questions.
13: Either this is a practical joke, wasn't it?
15: Why would you ruin my storytelling of this story when I've told you what I was going to do? I hope you hate yourself. Do you hate yourself?
13: I'm enjoying myself.
15: Are you? Why don't I just
13: right,
15: go home? I just go home? Look at the producers who just hate you.
13: No, they're going right on.
15: No, that's what thumbs down means, doesn't it? Imagine if you were the gladiators. Oh, why is that lion coming at me?

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0: Australian slang. You must have some good ones.
1: D's got to be Durries or Dunny.
2: Yes. That's true. I thought we weren't doing the bogan one.
0: Yes.
3: We are doing the bogan one. What's more bogan out of that? I don't know. Durries?
2: Durries is more bogan
1: what
2: than
1: about,
2: Dunny.
1: What more about, bogan.
0: There's quite a few D ones. Darts as well for cigarettes. Darts.
2: Yes. Yeah.
0: Darts.
1: Yeah, also like Rip Snorter or Ripper.
4: Yeah.
1: That's absolute Ripper, mate. That's Ripper. Agreed. I love Ripper.
0: Yeah, put that one in. Rip Snorter is also great as well.
1: Yeah. What else have we got here? Wally or... You know what I'm going to say, don't you?
2: Can you use Wally in a sentence?
0: In context. What about G Goombag?
4: Oh, great, it definitely one. Has it's, to be up
0: it's,
4: there.
0: It's to me, it's iconically Australian. It doesn't. That phrase would make no sense to anyone who isn't Australian.
4: Yeah,
0: and then it doesn't even sound like someone would have booze in. Why would booze be in a bag?
2: That's an Australian invention.
0: No,
2: I'll
0: it
2: have
0: is.
2: You know.
0: And the world has gone no, thank you. If there was a global Shark Tank, a lot of what you're pimping out here, the world's gone no, thank you. Hey, what about AFL? We've told you no. Hey, India, are you? Which is not really either.
1: Oh, for Old Mate. Got to have Old Mate.
0: I think that's,
1: Old Mate.
0: I would say that's probably my favourite one.
1: Yeah.
0: It can be used affectionately as and also as a mild term of abuse. Like, like Old Mate over there.
1: Old Mate.
0: Old Mate's had a few, isn't it? Hey, have a word with Old Mate. It's time for him to go home. It's such a great phrase, that.
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0: Christian O'Connell Show. Christian, can you please let Alex know that Michael Voss has just resigned from coaching? Come on, mate. Can you just have a squiz at the old sports bulletins there? Come on.
1: I was just about to say. Minutes ago, massive AFL news, guys. Michael Voss, the coach of the Carlton Football Club. Big, big, big AFL club for those in our northern states. They're equal bottom of the ladder. They've had just one win this season. He's been under so much pressure, this poor man,
0: but
1: Michael
0: why
1: Voss.
0: Why snap now?

0: Well, that's a good question.
1: You know, he got his tracky dacks on. He gets in the car today and he's going, do you know what? Screw it. I'm not doing it. I'm done. Tuesday morning, he's just cracked. He's cracked the shits.
2: That's what he has.
1: He's had his blues tracky dacks.
2: Yeah, out the back smoking the durry.
1: He's had a squiz at the who we're playing this weekend. He's like, sod that. No.
3: Yeah.
1: Boss out. Boss out.
2: This is huge, though. And the handling of the Elijah Holland saga as well. His mental health episode some weeks ago where he's kept on the field for three quarters or more.
0: Awful for everyone at the club.
2: Yeah, and so I think the pressure just must have got too much of him. So, yeah, Channel 7 reporter, sports reporter Tom Morris reporting that news earlier this morning. That'll be on the agenda setters tonight.
0: We should probably get him on the show.
1: All right, so signs you're an adult. Signs you're an adult we're doing now. Then what are the signs you're an adult? You can text me 0475 031043. This comes from Rachel McLean. Christian, finally swept and mopped the floors. Now I'm getting old when I say that. Recently I've dropped a day off work. Now have time to do my floors on a Monday off. love walking on my tiles with no shoes. So clean and smooth under my feet before the family and pets make the mess. I get it.
3: Yeah, it's a great feeling.
1: Rachel heard me last week saying how much I love getting my mop on and Pino Clean and that Dettol. Half a bottle.
4: Oh, my Lord.
1: It stinks.
4: It smells like a veterinary surgery.
1: It is actually bad. It's more like a morgue, actually. It is. It's too harsh, but I love that sharpness. Sharp burn now. Burning. I want it burning the nostrils. It's also cleansing the nasal hairs as well. Patsy, what are the signs you're an adult for you?
5: I got my geek on yesterday.
1: And sorry? Who is this, Gollum?
5: I got my geek on yesterday and I did
1: got
5: my...
1: Got your gay on?
5: My geek! G-double-E-K, my geek.
3: Signs you're a geek?
5: And did my annual check of my insurance.
1: So is that her impression of a geek?
5: Yeah. Can we get a geeky with
1: Rio
5: my glasses?
1: Doesn't speak like that.
3: Come on.
1: Come on, he can hear.
3: I'm right here, Patsy.
1: He can't see. He can't see, but he can hear.
5: No, I do like a little audit every year of insurances to check that, you know, we're covered enough and are we paying too much and our premiums.
3: You're good.
5: But a funny thing happened because I was on the website of one of our insurers and I needed to ring
1: them. Planning something for Chris, are you?
5: No, I'm not.
1: I'd sleep with one eye open right now, mate. I just had to have something upped. Life insurance, and I was like looking at the sums my wife gets. She makes more money if I'm half dead. Oh. So she must be meeting up with the girl. See, like, we can't kill him, but it's near death, near to death.
5: Him.
1: Like he can't. One of the things was what they get a big payout if I can't take a message on the phone.
5: Oh.
1: No, I'm seriously. There's like five things. I'm not good at that now. Yeah. I'm not. I'm only just one more away from being technically half dead.

0: The left glute.
1: The out. Left glute.
0: That's no. it.
1: The bottom of the shelf. The bottom of the cupboard.
0: Or the glute.
2: Those bookers are heavy.
0: They are heavy. You're right. It's about 10 odd kilo. And they're slightly awkward. That oval shape is quite... It's got no handles, no. are they? They just got that lip, the edge.
1: Yeah, I have got these little
0: twinges. Stick some handles, will you, slow cooker makers?
1: Or otherwise you cause twinges in butt cheeks, like yes. I had. Yeah, yeah, not good. Yeah, yeah.
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4: Hello.
5: Hello. How are you going?
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4: Damn it. How sure are you?
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4: Just heard it now.
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0: Game One, Louis, so she's very, very excited about it.
1: Patsy actually recommended the one we bought, the Anko one.
0: The A-frame.
1: It is an A-frame, yeah. And Patsy knew the exact price. She goes, that's one from Kmart. That's $32.99. She knew it was
2: and the SKU number is 629. No, I really stepped it up last year at Aldi, and it's coming up, I think, this week or next week in special buys with a heated clothes horse. Like, you plug it in and it actually heats.
0: Oh, my God, I want one of those.
2: Fantastic.
0: Yeah, sounds like someone...
3: Got my geek on yesterday.
0: Using your own powers on you. Christian and Sancionado, when you can enjoy a couple of scoops of ice cream without filling them, just stir it up into a thick shake. Yes. Christian, rummaging around in your purse or bag to find the right money because you don't want to break a $50 note. Even that phrase, break a note, is an old phrase, isn't it? Yeah. Breaking a note. You say to a TikToker now, a teenager, do you know what breaking a note is? They'd have no idea about breaking a note. Can you break this for me? Signs you're an adult, when you're driving around, you have to turn the radio down to concentrate reading a street sign or turn into a driveway. I have to have complete silence. Yes. I don't know why. I think it's a guy thing. I don't think women need to do that.
1: No, because we can't multitask.
0: No, we really can't. That radio is going to be turned completely off. You're right, just to do a U-turn. Christian, what about you suddenly have fish oil tablets? Yes, this morning, in the morning, having my omega-3 tablet.
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0: Christian O'Connell's show. Shearby writes, transporting big things. Rio saw an amazing scene yesterday. He's in a complicated relationship with the nonna that lives next door.
1: That's very true.
0: It is. It's complicated. It's your Mrs. Robinson. Nonna Robinson. The graduate.
1: It's not like that. It's not like that.
0: I hope she doesn't listen. She sounds a lovely lady.
1: She's beautiful, Christina.
0: Oh, wow. She really caught your eye.
1: She's looked beautiful.
0: You've got a mum thing, have you?
1: No. Well, she's a grandmum.
0: Oh, wow. That's how you like it.
1: That makes it better.
0: Wow. Hot nonna.
1: I've been she's our like direct next door neighbor, and we've been trying to sort of not woo her, but we want to get in her good. We want to get in her good graces
0: to get food, to get leftovers.
1: To get meatballs.
0: What are you, students?
1: No, but don't you like? Wouldn't you love to have like? And she passes us food over the fence.
0: Oh my god, I want to live in that world.
1: Exactly.
0: Yes.
1: So we're working towards that. We're getting there. She calls us her nice boys every time we go over. She's.
0: I bet you're good neighbors as well.
1: I think so. I think we have a good relationship. And she asked if I could jump over and help her. She's getting rid of this old trampoline she must have had since, I don't know, the 70s.

0: I go, hey, are you guys just driving around the corner? 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
1: A large freeway, Patsy, literally freeways.
0: And so then I'm sort of like, maybe I'm not really taking the whole situation in. 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
1: With an unsecured trampoline
0: well,
1: on the roof.
0: Completely unsecured.
1: Well, just young kids' hands.
0: So then I see these two hands pop out the front, two adult hands.
1: Not even The Rock, right, could hold down a trampoline and you start going to 70 or 80K. 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

0: mystery. 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That's the non-a trampoline, isn't it? All right, so today, have you got a story like this? Maybe it's something you've seen. I guess it's transporting large things, isn't it? I remember when we moved here and we're getting a lot of stuff off Marketplace, my wife was. So it was every day, it was, can you go and drive to this unknown suburb? Go and pick up this for the house. And what she was saying, listen, it's only a 5-minute, it's probably easy for you to walk there and carry back a solid wooden dining table. The guy, is waiting for you. This guy I'd met a couple of times, he was ex-SAS.
1: Oh, wow.
0: I always felt very, very intimidated around him. Because actually, but he was Special Forces. She said, he's gonna be waiting there and carry it with you. I'm like, oh my God, I'm no way I'm going to be as strong as him. These hands are not for carrying wooden tables. They're for handling CDs and

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0: Christian O'Connell's show, moving very large objects. What's your story? Rio took part in a crime yesterday. True story here. All it took for you to be persuaded was a bearded man.
1: It's true. Story of my life.
0: It is. Okay. The trampoline story, Christian, likely to be Kiwis. Half of New Zealand transports large items on the roof of their car.
2: That is a great... It's so true. You're right. How do they pronounce trampoline? Was it trampoline?
1: They weren't Kiwis, but it's good to have a new stereotype.
0: It is.
2: We were going to say... we were going to do a phone today, shouldn't we? Things that should come back. Stereotypes.
0: Jess, this is a great one from Jess. We're looking for your stories of moving very large objects. Christy, not my name. That is Christy.
1: I've heard Chris before.
0: Chris-o I've had, but Christy? And not just that. It's not a typo. It's I-E.
1: That's deliberate.
0: It's a lady's name. My husband decided he'd be able to lift a ping pong table onto our trailer by himself. Oh. It resulted in the ping pong table falling on top of him and cracking two ribs.
3: Oh my word. No.
2: Wow-wee.
0: All right, James is on the line now. He's got a great story. Good morning, James.
4: Hey, Christian. How are you going, mate?
0: I'm good. Welcome to the show, James. So what is your story about moving a very large object?
4: I was at work one day and there was some plumbers out the back fixing some plumbing and they had to remove a palm tree because the roots were intrusive. And they were like, how are we going to get rid of this flaming thing? So I'm like, that's all right, mate. I'll take that. I've got a new house. I'll plant it in the garden. So I strapped it on the top of my ute. This thing was 12 metres long.
3: Oh, wow.
0: They weigh a ton, literally.
4: They're about 200 kilos, yeah. It took four blokes to load it onto the ute. A couple of surfboard straps. The root ball was in the windscreen in front of me, and the palm fronds were dragging on the road behind me.
0: Basically, that palm tree, your car's like a roller skate for it.
4: Oh, totally. So I drove all the way through town. It's about a 20-minute drive. I took the back road. At one stage, there was even a cop behind me, and I'm going, oh, come on.
0: He's probably giving you a double thumbs up, like, legend.
4: Yeah. He loved it. He loved it. I get it home.

0: skateboards and wheeled it to the neighbor's backyard. Oh. What an incredible scene, a mobile bar.
1: Genius.
0: I got the cash and my garage back and a pretty peed off now ex-husband. What came first? Keep this coming. We'll do a part two tomorrow. If you've got any more stories about moving large objects, we love them. We'll come back to this tomorrow. Christian at christianoconnell.com.au. Time waster today. Oh, my word. What time are you sitting down in your tracky dacks for the budget?
2: Oh, can't wait.
0: Oh, my God. Get your popcorn. Who needs Project Hail Mary? No disrespect to the Prime Minister, but he wanted to come on to the show this week and have a good half-hour chat about the budget. It was like, no, thank you. No one wants to hear that.
3: We've got bars on skateboards. Yeah. Thank you very much.
0: All right. Our congrats today for the Best in Show. For your budget bands, Time Waste today's budget bands, $250 Soul Origin voucher. Soul Origin Tiger Buns. Taste it. So crunchy it roars. Try it at Soul Origin. All right. Budget bands. Mm. Who's on stage at Budget Fest?
3: Tell me.
0: Johnny Cash in hand.
1: God.
0: Debt Leopard.
3: Oh, no.
0: Yeah, they're Stony Broke guys. Stony Broke. Poor old Debt Leopard. Oasis. Oh, they owe money. Oasis. Oh, yeah. They owe the tax man a lot of money from that big tour.
3: That's gold.
0: Tell you who's raking it in. Mm. Country and Western singer Dolly Parton.
3: Silver.
0: Cost of living end.
3: That's good. That's good gold.
0: And the BGSTs. The BGST.
3: Nerd.
0: Yes.
3: Nerd alert.
0: Yes.
3: Getting your geek on.
0: Oh, hang on a minute. How does a geek sound, according to Pats?
4: Got my geek on yesterday.
0: All right, Rio, what have you got? Budget bands.
3: The Tighty Tighty Boss Tones.
0: Oh, very good. Gold.
3: Thrifty Cent.
0: Also gold.
3: 9-inch Sales. Oh, they love a yellow sticker at Coles. No, I wasn't.
0: Bronze, yeah.
3: And the Scrooge Brothers. Like Ebenezer Scrooge.
0: What's the band?
3: From the Blues Brothers.
0: Oh dear. It's a movie as well, written in a fictional band.
3: No,
0: that's kind of marking you.
3: Fair enough.
0: Ungraded. Yeah. All right, what have you got? Rhea has some cutbacks on the comedy there.
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0: Christian O'Connell's show. Get ready for a bumper edition of the Time Waste today. Can barely keep up with the ones that are pouring in. Who knew? You love to chuckle at the budget. I think it's a cathartic release, isn't it? Trying to have some kind of light about tonight's budget with crazy Jimmy Chalmers in the house. All right, budget band, you ready to mark?
1: Oh, yeah.
0: We begin with the Jimmy Chalmers. What about Jim Chalmers Class Heroes? Do you remember the Jim Class Heroes?
1: Cookie jar.
0: Yes.
1: Yes, gold.
0: Janet, incredible skills and reference there. Jim Chalmers Class Heroes is gold. Megan Trader, she's selling a few things.
1: Very good too, gold.
0: Yeah, these are very good today. Justin Timu Lake.
1: Silver.
0: He's, James Rain It In.
1: Rain
0: come on, guys. Come on, Australia. Rain it in.
1: Gold.
0: Johnny Cashflow.
1: Silver.

0: frugal rom.
1: Oh, gold.
0: Sarah, well done. Mortgage against the machine.
1: Silver.
0: You two for one.
1: Oh, brilliant gold.
0: Fed off of Van Halen. Fed off of Van Halen. I love that. That's an old timey phrase, isn't it? Fed off the back of a van. Tony Taxton.
1: That's good. Silver plus.
0: Poor Alice Cooper. He's not as rich as he used to be.
1: No,
0: no, he's Alice Coupon.
1: This is so good. Gold.
0: Tennille, well done. Mumford & Sons invest in crypto.
1: Bronze.
0: 50 cent off.
1: Silver.
0: The Taxon 5.
1: Silver plus.
0: Not AC/DC. KPMG. Got over the accountants.
1: Yes, audit done.
0: Yes.
1: Silver plus.
0: Joe, well done. Powder fiscal.
1: Silver.
0: Surplus a lot.
1: Surplus a lot. Yes, gold. Yes.
0: Glenn, well done. We love Tex Perkins. Cool guy.
1: Oh, yeah.
0: Tax Perkins?
1: No, not as cool.
0: No.
1: Silver plus.
0: Budget Marley.
1: Silver.
0: Don't worry about it.

0: boys.
1: Silver.
0: Bargain Basement Jacks.
1: Silver Plus.
0: Dime Straits.
1: Silver.
0: And finally, Crosby, Stills, Ernst & Young. Oh, my God, another accountancy one.
2: Good.
0: Ernst & Young reference and Jimmy Chalmers. We should only refer to him now in news now as well as Jimmy Chalmers. Or Jimbo.
1: He'll love that.
0: He will. All right, hard to pick a winner. There were so many great ones. Who's getting those tiger buns, eh?
1: Jim Chalmers class heroes.
0: Yes, we end on a Jimmy.
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6: I wish you well with your show.
11: You're handing out the tin hat so soon.
12: Well, I think, put them on, this next half hour, we're all talking tin hats.
11: I'd rather wait until it's time to, when we're actually doing the conspiracies.
12: No, because I'm going to share with a number of conspiracies that have come across.
11: Can we explain just what Tin Hat Tuesday is?
12: Yes, we can. Tin hat. This began as something I thought would be funny the first week we were on air this year. I'd seen a group of Americans who thought it'd be funny and cute. They'd had dinner parties where they had wear tin hats and they had to do presentations to their friends as to what their favourite conspiracy theory is. So we did it thinking it'd be one week we'd get some conspiracy theories and it'd be funny. This has blown out millions and millions of views on some of the more unusual and dark conspiracy theories. Some of them are very quirky. Some of them people swear are true. So we take your conspiracies, and we'll be doing that shortly, but just some of the ones that I've heard this week. I've got a whole stack of them. I'll just give you one to be getting on with.
11: Okay.
12: Are you ready? King Charles is a Muslim. He's not head of the Church of England at all. He can't apparently say the word Christian. Okay. He is a Muslim. That's just one of the ones, and there was a long, detailed explanation that I couldn't be bothered reading.
11: You know, that would explain why I saw him hoeing into an HSP.
12: What's an HSP?
11: A little snack bag.

0: Nation to people is that there is a former race of giants, and that these giants have been, their mark is left across ancient ruins, oversized skeletons, impossible monuments. So they say here the theory of giants has fueled debate for generations. Has it? I don't think so. Anyway, some believe that hidden evidence points to a forgotten race that once walked the earth, and that the truth of it has been buried behind myth, censorship. Some people say that the dinosaurs were invented to cover up the existence of former giants.
1: But why?
0: Brendan, who knows?
1: Okay.
0: It's Chin Hat Tuesday. I can't say why people believe these things.
1: In Gulliver's Travels, which was a
0: documentary.
1: Gulliver was bit, well, he was his normal size, but he went to Little Lilliput, where the little people were there.
0: Yeah. Well, this is saying that in real life, we're the size of the little ones, but there's a race of giants.
1: I heard Gulliver when he was there. What did he say?
2: What is this?
3: A center for ants!
0: It does have that feel to it.
1: That's from, look, every that's week, from Gulliver's Travels.
0: Every week I have a story about Ellen. A former producer from The Ellen Show has broken his or her silence.
1: Right.
0: So let's just get on. Here's the story that apparently that Ellen has reportedly been diagnosed with KURU, K-U-R-U, a rare fatal disease linked directly to, say it, cannibalism, and now she's going blind. But have a listen. I think the voice is disguised. This is how it begins.
4: Now I hear she's got KURU, starting to go blind. Could be the syphilis too, though.
0: Anyway, I will read to you what this person has said, a former producer. Now I hear she's got KURU, starting to go blind, and SHIT, could be the syphilis too. Either way, that cannibal game is finally catching up with her. Karma's a bitch. That crazy-ass woman was out there feeding people SHIT and not telling nobody where it came from. He said, you'll like this. I'm a picky eater, bruh. Whole Foods, organic and all that. I don't do sprays, no chemicals, none of that. I need to know exactly what I'm putting in my body and where it came from. So when I finally found out what was in them dumplings, I was shocked with my goddamn life. But by the end of that night, I found out everybody knows. I'm telling you, it's an open secret, but people are scared of her. She's been feeding people.
1: It's like Soylent Green.
0: People who eat people are going blind.
1: From the syphilis. But isn't it from the syphilis?
0: Well, no, he said also it could be that.
1: I thought the syph sent you blind.
0: Yes, but also when you add that she has been eating human flesh.
1: Top. Better go to Specsavers.
0: I've got more. I've got a story about Bruce Springsteen and about roller coasters that's coming up next, and then we'll take your calls.
1: So what?
0: Hey, bruh. I like organic.
1: Jonesy Demander driving you home with Jam Nation.
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0: Jonesy D'Amato driving you home. It's Tin Hat Tuesday.
1: Sure is. And we've shared some already this morning. Give us a call.
0: This afternoon.
1: Or
0: has the paradigm shifted? And indeed, we're coming to you from the morning.
1: I'm being taken out by Big Clock.
0: Not the first time.
1: If there's something you'd like to share with us, a conspiracy theory that you or someone else has, we're happy to hear it.
0: I don't see why we need anyone, because you are rife with conspiracy theories. King Charles is a Muslim.
1: Yeah.
0: Which explains a lot.
1: There's an ancient

0: that.
1: Brendan, there's no logic to this. Let's be clear. There is no logic to this.
0: Okay, so are you done? Or do you want people to...
1: I want people now to feed my dark soul.
0: Jonesy Demanded driving you home with Jam Nation.

0: Jonesy and Amanda driving you home. It's Tuesday, May the 12th, and today is...
1: Do you believe in that the world is flat? I don't know, eh?
0: Tin Hat Tuesday.
2: This is where we take your conspiracy theories. It doesn't have to be yours. It might be something you've read. It could be someone you know who has a particular conspiracy theory. Mm-hmm. That's what we're after.
0: Yes, and you can join us if you like. 13:55:22. What we've learnt today is that King Charles is a Muslim.
2: Yes. We've learned that Ellen is going blind because of all the eating of the human flesh.
0: Or syphilis.
2: Could be either. We've learned that there's been a giant conspiracy to cover up the existence of giants.
0: Mm-hmm.
2: And
0: there was a giant conspiracy to cover up the existence of giants.
2: And that theme parks harness the raw human emotion of when you're on a roller coaster.
0: Yep.
2: And it channels it down for otherworldly. Actually, I don't know what it's used for once it is.
0: You know, you want to get some sort of discount because my electricity bill was huge. So I would like to
2: You'd like to feed back into your own grid.
0: I would like that. Rob is in Melton. Hello, Rob.
2: Hello, Rob.
3: How are you?
0: Rob, you're a friend of the show. For those that aren't aware of Rob's work, last week he had the NASA astronauts, aren't the astronauts, but indeed the Alcatraz escape.

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3: I didn't see it coming.
2: You'll hear it.
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2: It's random.
4: Random?
2: Like, completely. We have no idea what we're doing. Sort of random. And luckily for you, it wins you a snowy getaway. USA.
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0: Jonesy and Amanda driving you home. We are into Tin Hat Tuesday.
1: Do you believe in that the world is flat? I don't know, eh?
0: That is on the Jonesy and Amanda show, a conspiracy section?
2: No, it's not a section. This is a part of the show on a Tuesday where I share the crazy conspiracy theories that turn up these days in my algorithm. It's ruining my
0: life. I'm looking at the menu board of mental, and I don't know what I like more. King Charles is a Muslim.
2: Yeah.
0: The world was run by giants.
2: Yes, and there's a conspiracy to cover them up with dinosaurs.
0: Theme parks are largely a place to harvest
2: steal
0: human emotion.
2: Our human emotion and channel that energy to the netherworld.
0: And Ellen DeGeneres has syphilis and is going blind.
2: Yeah, because she's not eating human flesh.
0: Okay.
2: That's why.
0: Kirsten and Longworry has joined us.
2: Hello, Kirsten. Have you got your tin hat on?
3: Yes, I'm ready.
2: What's your theory? Over to you.
3: Well, it's not really a theory. My uncle actually got jailed in the 1980s for conspiracy to cultivate, because there was more than two people in the car and they were throwing marijuana seeds with coins out the window. And when they got done by the police, they got done with conspiracy to cultivate and he got locked up in Long Bay Jail.
0: Oh.
2: Is that why he was throwing the seeds out the window to cultivate marijuana?
3: Well, they were hoping they'd grow, but they didn't, you know, they didn't go and

0: plant them. They just thought it was fun. They
1: Yeah.
0: were only, young and thought it was a funny thing to
1: Yeah.
0: do,
1: But
0: and it obviously wasn't so funny.
1: he did time.
0: Yes.
2: Wow. That, what a claim to fame. Does he look back on that with fondness now, Kirsten?
0: Oh, look, it probably is one of the funnier things he did in his life. He had a very colourful life, but he's not with us anymore.
2: Okay. Oh, I'm sorry to hear it, but I wonder if the plants still thrive.
1: Maybe are they? A bit of hay man.
2: Thank you.
1: Around.
2: Imagine that. Conspiracy to cultivate. That's hilarious.
1: Thank you, Kirsten. Lynn is in Edenza Park.
2: Hello, Lynn. Over
1: Lynn,
2: to
1: you can
2: you.
1: Wrap this up.
2: What's your conspiracy?

0: saplings.
1: Can I take this dumb hat off?
0: Yes, you can.
1: And I just walked outside with it. I didn't even realise
0: it was...
1: I know,
0: you went to the kitchen. I saw you wearing your hat. You looked very rakish. Melbourne Cup Day, I'm going to make us fancy Melbourne Cup tin hats.
1: Right. Thank you for all your calls. If you've got any conspiracy theories, you can
0: let
1: join us.
0: Let us know, because we're going to do it again next week.
1: Instagram is coming up next hour. Your chance to win $2,000. Nothing conspiratorial about that. Jonesy and Amanda driving you home with Jam Nation.
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0: watch.
1: Well, let me tell you, Sam Heughan, they've wrapped up the show after 10 seasons. I haven't watched all the later ones. The show's been wrapped up. Sam Heughan has a new venture, and I'm here for it. I'll tell you more about it.
2: Are you going to have to attach the cheese sponge?
1: I may have to. It could be hard while I'm driving.
2: Oh.
1: This is what this is going to be about.
2: Instagram as well as coming up. You can always register for Instagram. Jonesy to

0: Hello there, it's Jonesy Demander driving you home with Jam Nation.
1: I've been talking about Sam Heughan and the character he plays in Outlander, the character of Jamie Fraser. And my obsession was so great that Jenna, our social media guru...
0: Digital Jenna
1: put my face onto the body of Claire and put me into some of the situations.
0: Come up with that herself, or was that something that
1: I paid her $18,000 a shot. And anyway, she put those up on our socials, and we'll put them up again. So you can enjoy live vicariously through me as I live vicariously through AI.
0: We, do you mean you?
1: Well, this is the thing. So the series is wrapped up. Sam Heughan, I saw, because I follow the socials, ladies, has started a new thing with a group called Quinn. Quinn is an app, and yes, I have downloaded this, that's designed for audio erotica. So a variety of people read short stories or maybe stories, not full books, just stories.
0: Yeah.
1: For women's enjoyment. Or men's, I assume, but I think probably they're aimed at women.
0: So it's erotica, but read
1: Well, one of them's read by him, a variety of different people.
0: So could I do this?
1: If they ask you to. Okay. I don't know if your 80s DJ kind of voice would do it, unless I feel like buying a packet of smokes and a long stop block of rock. Maybe that does it for some people, I don't know. But what it says here is that Quinn, which is this app, offers a unique alternative to traditional pornography. It's for women. So it focuses on imagination and mental aspects of saucy biz. So anyway, I have joined. I've signed up.
0: Of course, yeah.
1: So as I said last week, I've been trying to listen to more meditation music as I walk my dog. From now on, I'm going to be listening to this.
2: I've been at it for hours. On my hands. Certainly have the calluses to prove it. Surrounded by mist and morning dew, I can imagine I'm the only person for miles around. Just me and the old stag.
1: Let me tell you the story. You will love this. This is a complete sort of Hallmark story. So 15 years ago, this guy, Callum Mackay, is a groundskeeper at a Scottish estate that's been turned into a luxury wellness retreat. Does it get any better? He first fell in love with Olivia 15 years ago, a British princess working in Glasgow for a summer placement then. Fast forward to the present, Olivia has arrived at the estate to celebrate her best friend's hen's do. When she comes face to face with a man she hasn't seen in 15 years, the complicated reality of her royal life begins to unravel and Callum's peaceful routine is upended by the one who got away. Here's a little bit more of the story.
3: All I want is to hear her voice again. Ask if she's read anything good lately. If she followed the moon mission. What she thinks about anything at all. I thought I killed this thing inside of me, but it's only been in one long, deep sleep. And the sight of Olivia has awoken it. Ravenous. Greedy. And I want to know what room she's staying in. What she wears to bed these days. If she still has all the little habits I remember.
1: She was a juggler.
0: It's now another long block of non-stop rock.
1: And if you see me walking my dog and I'm wearing a strap of sponge on my chin, ignore it. Smiling like a loon.
0: The pub test is coming up.
1: What should it be?
0: Well, you wearing a strap-on sponge?
1: No, actually, it's an interesting one. It's not as interesting as that. This is the thing, the head of Ryanair.
0: Which is a budget airline over there in England.
1: He wants to stop people getting drunk before they get on his planes. We'll talk about that.
0: Jonesy Demander driving you home with Jam Nation.
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0: Jonesy Demander driving you home. You know, it's been a hell of a week. I think it's time we get down to the Jonesy Demander Arms for the pub test.
1: The pub test.
2: Pub test.
1: Does not pass the pub test.
2: Pub test.
1: Pub test.
2: Does it pass the pub test?
1: Pub test.
2: Yeah, the pub test.
1: Doesn't pass the sniff test. Stop it. It's not helpful.
0: Today.
3: Well, this is a story that has come from the CEO of Ryanair, which is a small budget airline
0: Michael
3: in the UK.
0: Michael O'Leary.
3: Michael O'Leary. But I think it can apply anywhere. And this is people being drunk and disorderly on flights. As he, but what's interesting is a particular take he's got on this. He says here that disruptions from passengers has risen from one a week to one a day, to these diversions where flights have to either land early or are late taking off because of disorderly behaviour due to alcohol. We're not talking here about people drinking while on the plane. He has said he doesn't understand why people can drink that early in the morning other than, and same in Australia, you can, from about 5 in the morning, all the bars at the airports are open. And this is outside the normal licensing laws for bars. So at the airports, there are different rules. He says, I don't know why anyone should need a drink that early in the morning. Why do we have bars that open in the morning before people get on flights? And he's also suggesting we have a 2-drink limit before passengers get on planes. A lot of people are saying, well, that's cynical. You're happy to serve as much alcohol as you like on a plane. You don't want them to be drunk when they get on. But who would want to sit next to a drunk passenger?
0: No, terrible.
3: Are you one of those people, though, that, and a lot of people feel like this, that as soon as you hit the airport, the rules don't count. You're on holidays, whatever it is. It's like being in a casino. The clock means nothing.
0: Yeah. I don't know where this obsession with having a drink before you get on a plane came from.

0: It never used to be like that. And when I say never, like not in the olden days, I feel like in the last 10 years, all of a sudden the bars are open in the morning. I went past one bar at 6 o'clock at the airport. I went, hang on, well, why is it open? And people are drinking beer at six. I thought, well.
1: I know. When my son went overseas, then again, I dropped him at the airport with all his friends. They had about 10 beers before they got on the flight. Luckily, they all fell asleep as soon as they got on the flight.
0: Yep.
1: Because you'd hate to be sitting next to that.
0: Well, if you're a nervous flyer, it can calm the nerves.
1: I know. I've got a friend who's a flight anxious. Attendant who has had some terrible experiences. But this, let's talk about this. This is not banning the drinking while you're on a plane.
0: No.
1: It's before you get on.
0: Yep.
1: The early morning airport pint. Does it pass the pub test?
0: Jonesy Demander driving you home with Jam Nation.

0: Yeah. I'll be drummed out of the Ultimate Album Side Long Weekend. Long block of.
1: Come and
0: rock.
1: Hang with me on the other side of that.
0: I'll go over to where the talent is and the money. But Instagram is here.
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4: 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Jonesy and
0: Amanda's. 10 questions, 60 seconds on the clock. You can pass if you don't know the answer. We'll come back to that question if time permits. You get all the questions right, $1,000.
1: You can leave with $1,000. How great and how handy would that be? But you can hang around and answer a bonus question for $2,000, but it's double or nothing.
0: It's a lot for Eliza of Dingley. Hello, Eliza.
5: Hello, Brendan.
0: Oh, look at that.
1: Oh, I'm a bit of a throwaway there, Elijah. And I'm okay with that. I'm not
0: Eliza's,
1: sensitive like
0: Eliza's
1: Jonesy
0: Brendan
1: is.
0: People.
5: Okay. No, we love Amanda. But yes, I think I'm nervous.
1: Oh, don't you're be allowed. Nervous. Yeah, you're allowed to be nervous because I think that will help your synapses fire.
0: Mm-hmm.
1: So, Eliza, 10 questions, 60 seconds. If you're not sure, do say pass because we might have time, okay, to come back.
5: Okay.
1: Eliza, let's see what we can do. Here we go. Here comes question number one. How many colours are in a rainbow?
5: Seven.
1: Question two. What animals are Tom and Jerry?
5: Pass.
1: Question three. Which Asian language is also the name of a fruit?
5: Mandarin.
1: Question four. Robin Williams plays a British nanny in which film?
5: Mrs. Doubtfire.
1: Question five. What's the name of the largest ocean on Earth?
5: Pass.
1: Question six. Which animal is on the Porsche logo?
5: Oh, pass.
1: Question seven. Which cyclist has won the Tour de France seven times?
5: Oh, I know it. Let me think. Pass.
1: Okay, question eight. Which Australian company makes Tim Tams?
5: Nestle.
1: Arnott's.
5: Arnott's, really? Oh, I thought you said Kit Kat. Oh, my God, I'm an idiot.
1: That's right. It was Tim Tams. But let's go back. I think you probably know these ones. Tom and Jerry. What kind of animals are Tom and Jerry?
5: Oh, okay. Mouse and cat.
1: Yes, that's right. And the largest ocean on Earth, I wouldn't have known this one, is the Pacific.
5: Yeah, I know. And I know I want a horse.
1: Yes,
5: logo.
1: That's
5: oh
1: right,
5: God.
1: on the Porsche. Yep. And who do you think might have won the Tour de France seven times?
5: What's his name?
1: Lance Armstrong.
0: Good old Womble.
5: Yeah.
1: Good old Womble.
5: User. Yes.
1: That's right. Yes, good old drug user. Thank you, Eliza.
0: Womble, drug user, which one do you want
1: to
0: be?
1: The answer's to all of them.
0: Eliza, thank you for being on our show.
5: Oh, I love you guys. Thank you.
1: Thank you, Eliza.
0: Love you. That love is coming right back at you. If you'd like to register to play Instagram, jonesyandamanda.com.au. We'll do it again tomorrow. In the meantime, the pub test is coming up.
1: Yes, the early morning airport pint. Does it pass the pub test?
0: Jonesy and Amanda driving you home with Jam Nation.
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0: flight attendant who says that that's the worst thing in the world. You're in that small tube and you're trying to keep people from being disruptive.
1: Sure.
0: The guy from Ryanair CEO has said that rather than having an incident once a week, they're having a delaying incident at least once a day now.
1: Yeah, that would be a real bummer though. You're on a plane and some nut who's tanked makes the plane
0: or
1: delayed.
0: Some nut who's tanked sets off someone else who's not tanked and a fight ensues. That happens too. So the early morning airport pint, does it pass the pub test?
2: Yes, it does pass the pub test because I like having a drink before I go on a holiday.
3: Definitely not. I'm an ex-flight attendant and it's the last thing that airports should be serving passengers. Early morning flights on Jetstar with people who have already been drinking was my experience. So, no, it definitely doesn't pass the pub test.
4: It doesn't pass the pub test because I think you need to be respectful of your fellow travellers, particularly when you're going to be in very close confines for probably up to 24 hours. I think you need to be respectful of your fellow travellers and just have a drink while you're on the plane if that's your want.
5: No, it doesn't pass the pub test because it's too early in the morning and if people are drunk when they get on a plane, they usually get more drunk and it's just awful.
6: No, it doesn't pass the pub test because you're probably already jet lagged and that's just going to add a little bit more to your body.
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1: There you go, just have a drink on the plane. Unless you're the pilot.
0: Yes, right, please don't.
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0: Well, we'll be back again tomorrow. 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TikTok Tucker tomorrow.
1: Oh, yay, my tummy.
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6: Good morning, I'm James Royce. The Treasurer admits his fifth budget won't please everyone, conceding reforms to negative gearing and capital gains tax concessions breach an election promise. The budget also includes new taxes on some discretionary trust arrangements, along with a $250 tax offset for workers. However, we won't see that offset until mid-next year. Economist Chris Richardson has told Nine the broken promises, though, were probably worth it.
7: I understand that people don't like the broken promises, but I do like a bunch of things that the government has done. I'm not convinced they are make or break for the short-term outlook for either the economy or the budget, however.
6: Meantime, Shadow Treasurer Tim Wilson has told the ABC the opposition will fight the changes to property taxes, insisting the government is mistaken in thinking they'll assist first home buyers.
8: We won't be supporting these measures because it fundamentally undermines the pathway for young Australians on their own data to be able to buy their first home.
6: To other news, authorities say it is inevitable we will see more hantavirus cases as an 11th patient is confirmed with the rat-borne disease. The World Health Organization says they are all passengers and crew from that luxury cruise ship where the outbreak started, and the broader risk to the public remains low. And Iran hopes China can play a role as mediator in peace talks with the US as Donald Trump and his entourage head to Beijing. The US president is also bringing his war secretary, and even Elon Musk is tagging along.
9: Skip the weekend rush and get it sorted today. For your next drive, it's got to be Parramatta Hyundai. Drive into Parramatta Hyundai.
6: Michael Voss has opened up about his departure from Carlton, with the former coach telling the AFL website he knew the writing was on the wall after recent talks with club officials.
10: Yeah, reading these situations is often what they don't say, not what they do say. And I read enough into what they didn't say to know that, it didn't have to be. It was on shaky ground, and the inevitable was starting to become clearer.
6: And Voss isn't the only departure from Princes Park, with list manager Nick Austin following the former coach out the door. Over to NRL, and the full house sign is already up for the Dragons members forum next month, which the club has warned will not be suitable for children. Eels prop Junior Paolo's in two minds over whether he wants Josh Adokar to get a call up to the Blues Origin side.
11: If it is to happen, then we want to wish him well, but and then on the flip side, if it doesn't, then we get to keep him.
6: And South star Latrell Mitchell has recovered from his back injury and will run out against the Dolphins at Suncorp on Friday night. However, Alex Johnston is out with his knee.
9: Cherry Parramatta are doing drive deals. So, what are you waiting for? Head in there today for unbeatable value.

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2: Good morning, I'm James Royce. The Treasurer says his fifth budget will provide everyday Aussies with more tax relief, with a new $250 offset kicking in next year on top of the existing cuts we will see from July. However, the headline is the changes to negative gearing and the capital gains tax concessions, which critics say will add pressure to the rental market. Denita Warne from the Master Builders Association has told Nine it'll make the housing shortage even worse.
3: They have broken a promise, and we've now got figures that optimistically are going to be about 30,000 home increase. That is simply unacceptable when we know we need to build hundreds of thousands of homes.
2: Jim Chalmers admits his budget won't please everyone, but believes that he has struck the right mix.
4: This budget is for first home buyers, and it's for workers. It's for small businesses and it's for future generations.
2: In other news, a man has been charged after allegedly setting another man alight in Warrawong, south of Sydney. The 25-year-old victim remains in a serious but stable condition following that attack on Monday night. Donald Trump and his

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1: 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Langcove North, a car broken down eastbound Epping Road just past Mowbray Road. That's in the bus lane. Just watch your speed with a tow truck now on site. The Sydney Harbour Tunnel has now reopened in both directions between the Cull Expressway and High Street after overnight roadworks have just finished up. Seeing some eastbound pressure at Roselle on the City West Link Victoria Road from the M4 Tunnel. It's a clear run though in both directions over the Anzac Bridge. The M4 building this morning eastbound from the M7 to the Prospect Highway. 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Now

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1: When we moved here and we're getting a lot of stuff off Marketplace, my wife would say, listen, probably easy for you to walk there and carry back a solid wooden dining table. The guy was ex-Special Forces. She said, he's going to be waiting there and carry it with you. 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I must have a bad grip. I must have said five times, I've got the bad. 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I actually thought he was going to put it on his back at one point.

0: 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Wednesday, you overhear Deb from accounts raving about the new banh mi place.
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11: 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A crash on the M4 westbound near Beresford Road to the overpass. It's blocking the right-hand lane. Those delays back from the Cumberland Highway to the site quite busy. A two-car smash in Rouse Hill. Winter Road southbound at Commercial Road. To Lane Cove North, we've got a car that's clogged out eastbound Epping Road just past Mowbray Road. That's in the bus lane. We're to speed with a tow truck now on site. The M5 is building citybound from the Hume Highway to the main tunnel will take you 15 minutes. Fiji Airways is on sale now. 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That's Sydney's latest traffic.
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0: Parramatta Jeep. Wherever you're headed now, make sure Parramatta Jeep is on the way.
1: Bulldogs and Dragons are in the hunt to sign Luke Metcalf, who's all but certain to leave the Warriors at the end of the season. The playmaker is set to test the market after New Zealand re-signed Tanner Boyd. Former Premiership player Brayton Astor telling NRL 360 he's surprised by the move.
2: Why would they let him go? Very good last year, leading the Daly M's in fine form until he did his ACL. They don't have a lot of depth in the halves, I believe.
1: Some good news for South Sydney, with Latrell Mitchell back for Friday night's Magic Round clash with the Dolphins after overcoming his back complaint, while young Dragons halfback Cade Reid will miss up to 3 months after injuring his hand in the weekend's loss to Newcastle. Kyle Flanagan returns against Penrith. In goal

0: Good morning, Wednesday morning, Christian O'Connell Show, the Chemist Warehouse, 5 minutes past six. Rick Astley kicking us off this morning. Good morning, Rio.
1: Good morning.
0: Good morning, Pats.
2: Morning.
0: And good morning, Alex.
3: G'day.
0: Now, before the show, I asked the team, what do you know about last night's budget? What can you tell me? And it was a collection of half thoughts. Rio said good news for the sick.
1: That's what it says.
0: It's one of the headlines.
1: Great news.
0: Great news for the sick. If you're waking up and you're sick this morning, good news. High five yourself.
1: You're a
0: big budget winner. Chalmers has got your sick back. Pats, what are the top headlines about the budget?
2: That's a million dollar question, isn't it? The winners and the losers of last night. He has Jim Chalmers, old mate Chalmers, has confirmed a
0: Jim the Snake Charmer.
2: $250 tax offset, which we have known about for about a week now. It's coming. So the relief is coming, but not immediate. We won't get that till 27, 28.
0: Bloody hell, bit of a wait, isn't it? What are we meant to do before then?
2: I know.
0: Why can't we have it now, today?
2: Give it to me now.
0: Please, Daddy. Let me go down the milk bar.
2: There's also the winding back of negative gearing and capital gains tax concessions. So basically this will mean about 75,000 extra young people will be able to access housing a lot easier, which is good for them.
0: That's a great thing.
2: That is a

0: trip?
1: No, I was putting kids to bed.
0: Well done. Well done.
1: Yeah.
0: All right. So just a warning today, guys. If I was to have a show forecast right now, it's cloudy with a chance of producer Caitlin Stories. Now, normally it's pretty terrifying if I know there's one in the loose mix, but there's apparently a threat of two stories today.
2: That is.
0: And one we had yesterday, and she said it's ready to come back. I don't want to hear about that Brody story. I didn't really want to hear it yesterday. Certainly don't want to hear it polished up and buffed up for prime time this morning at 8. Luckily, we had it towards the end of yesterday's show. I don't think it's a prime time one about that Brody on the doorstep that was ordered. For what are the odds? It's not coincidence if an umbrella that you've ordered in the post arrives and is at the doorstep.
2: Maybe we missed something on
0: it's
2: the
0: how, it's how the whole system works. How did that get there? Did someone order this?
3: I did.
0: I did.
3: What are the odds?
0: And paid. What are the odds? Do I win the vouchers? So we have a severe warning today of cloudy with a chance of producer Caitlin Stories. Coming up next, though, Three Word Wednesday. How's your week going so far? Tell us about it in three words. 0475 031043.

0: Alanis Morissette, you ought to know. Good morning, Christian O'Connell Show, Wednesday morning on Gold. Guys, during the next 45 minutes, I am with you, but I am also got an open tab right now about what is happening in England in the EPL. My home team, Southampton, it is 1-1 at the moment. The second half has just started. They're fighting for promotion back into the Premiership. It's worth millions to the club. Pride, everything.
1: Massive.
0: Huge.
1: Christian, yes, I'm keeping an eye on it as well. 1-1 at the moment.
0: Yeah. Hello. So if we beat Middlesbrough, mm-hmm. we then go into a trip to Wembley where we will play Hull. The winner of that game gets promoted. However, sadly, even if Southampton win now, because of an incident called Spygate, where someone connected to the club may have recorded a secret training session against the team they're playing at the moment. So pending that, even if they win the next two games, and they win promotion, which is so hard to get back up into the EPL. So hard. It may not stand because of Spygate.
2: Wait, how did they allegedly spy on
0: them? I don't want to talk about it.
1: Snuck in.
0: It's been an incredible ride the last couple of months, seeing them rise up again after a terrible start to the season. Yeah. And then this week, the big heartache of Spygate.
2: But maybe that's how the rise started. You guys been spying on people this whole time.
0: There's hope for us. Yesterday, I've got a dodgy feed so I can see EPL games without paying for them. And it's all legit. It's all legit. And they were interviewing the singer, Craig David.
3: Oh, God, that's a blast from the past.
0: Outside Southampton's ground, talking on Spygate, he's a massive fan.
2: Oh, right.
0: The talking head they had about this was the singer. Do you remember 7 days
2: away.
0: That meet? Walking away. It was Craig David back Southampton to win the race to be promoted. Like, what's it got to do with Craig David?
2: Do it for Craig.
0: He's not reassuring me right now. Love the song, CD, but not the backing of the club. All right, so Three Word Wednesday. What's yours, Rio? How's your week gone so far?
2: Mine is dentist Russian roulette. I had to go get a filling yesterday. I chipped my tooth from crunching on popcorn seeds.
0: Oh, no, the kernels.
2: The kernels.
0: They're so tough, aren't they?
2: I know, it's my weakness.
0: Yes. Signed, you're an adult. You get a filling from a popcorn kernel.
2: And the dentist clinic I go to, they're husband and wife. But it's Russian roulette because the wife is quite scary. And
0: so both dentists?
2: Both dentists, yes. It's sort of like got a good cop, bad cop thing going on.
0: How does it work out who treats you?
2: I don't know. That's why you go there and you get whoever's available, the husband or the wife. Yeah. So I'm like, please, please, please, please, husband. Because the wife always scolds me. Last time I got in trouble for
0: accusing you of not flossing and stuff like that.
2: Yes, not flossing, but also drinking too much kombucha, apparently.
0: Oh, you rebel. Wow. Too much kombucha.
2: That's like a lot of
0: tests. The old kombucha kids back in at 2 o'clock today. Feeling, winning, winning.
2: But the husband's really, really nice and sweet. And
0: he's
2: like,
0: have some kombucha right now. Let's share a bottle. Yeah.
2: He said, I've got the straightest teeth he's ever seen.
3: Oh,
0: wow,
3: wait.
0: But then you had to have a filling yesterday.
2: Yeah, had to get a filling.
0: It's awful, isn't it?
2: Sucks. Had to like numb it, and that's painful.
0: Then you've got that kind of fat lip for the rest of the day.
2: Yes.
0: You keep chewing it, don't you? You want it to wake up. Then you look in the mirror and you made yourself bleed.
2: Yes. And they keep like, I can't, my tongue is so drawn to my tooth now. That
0: just the noise of that whirring of that drill. It's horrendous.
2: The worst. And
0: a spray of all that water.
2: So triggering. Doing that. So good at making that sound.
0: Because it's like
2: it's
0: a nightmare.
2: Horrible.
0: It's just a nightmare. That suction. And then they start to interview in there.
2: Yeah, ask you stuff.
0: As if it's like, I didn't realize this was in the Graham Norton show. Wow. Your legs are up in the air. Like, are you
2: my
0: going
2: legs
0: anywhere?
2: Are up in the air.
0: Oh, they aren't mine.
2: Sure,
0: it's the only way. The only way to have a good look in there is to have me inverted my legs up in the air. Why are my pants off? All right, let us know your three-word Wednesday. Text me 0475-031043.
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6: 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On the M4 in Greystanes, a multi-vehicle crash westbound just past Etalong Road, blocking the right-hand lane with delays back to Maze Hill, and from the Cumberland Highway northbound trying to join the M4. Rouse Hill, a two-car crash on Windsor Road southbound at Commercial Road. Over to Lane Cove North, a car breakdown eastbound on Epping Road just past Mowbray Road, and the M5 building building city-bound travel time from Preston's to the main tunnel, 23 minutes. 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
5: 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Three Word Wednesday. Tell me about your week so far in three words. Text me yours. We'll go through the next. 0475 031043.

0: Soft Sail Tainted Love, 6:26 on Gold. Christian O'Connell Show, your three-word Wednesday, excuse me. Teeth extraction day.
1: Ooh.
0: Some Alexander will get ready for the old... Christian, my three words. What dentist, Christian? I want to go to Rio's dentist. Get the good cop. I'm only going to ask for the guy.
2: No, I don't want my cover to be blown.
0: Christian, it's my 64th birthday today. Happy birthday, Chris. I'm going with older, wiser, dangerous.
2: Ooh.
0: Yeah. Foggy on the road. Santo is tired, sore, cold. My three-word Wednesday is katsu stain tears.
2: Katsu?
0: Oh, yeah. I made a homemade katsu curry yesterday.
2: Oh, with the cubes.
0: Yeah. Mm. And... my daughter was wearing her favorite jeans. I didn't know they were her favorite jeans, but sadly, under the plate, as I served it to her so we could eat our dinner on our laps and watch the final episode of the brilliant Rooster, it had the katsu sauce, obviously that contains turmeric. Turmeric is a stainy spice.
2: Yes.
0: It's word, in a sauce format.
2: Yes.
0: Smeared across her favorite jeans.
2: Oh.
0: She cracked it. 4 hours.
1: Oh, God.
0: You would have thought it was like acid on them. So, oh, God, these are my favorite jeans. I went, listen, I'll try and get it out. It's probably going to come out. I said, take them off right now. I can wash them. And I said, if they're not, I'll buy you a new pair. They don't make them anymore.

0: Oh, yes, yeah, yeah.
1: Put that on it. Leave that for 20 minutes to soak in. Mm. Put it back in on a cold wash.
0: Now, have you got the sard stick?
1: Or stick.
0: Have you got, yeah, the stick is very good.
1: That stick, we trust that, don't you? Give it a good old bludgeon of it.
0: Yeah, yeah.
1: And then I went the other side.
0: Oh, yeah.
1: So I've got the doubler going on.
0: I think you might have done well here.
1: Waited 20 minutes, then put it on an hour and a half cold wash. It's now midnight. It's now midnight.
2: Oh.
1: Everyone's gone to bed. I'm so worried. I'm such a sad dad. I don't want to upset my daughter. I can't handle the thought of

0: left-hand lane with delays back to Maze Hill, and from the Cumberland Highway northbound trying to join the M4. Rouse Hill, a two-car crash on Windsor Road southbound at Commercial Road. Over to Lane Cove North, a car breakdown eastbound on Epping Road just past Mowbray Road, and the M5 building city-bound. Travel time from Preston's to the main tunnel, 23 minutes. 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That's Sydney's latest traffic.
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3: Morning, I'm Petrini Jones. The opposition is vowing to fight the property tax reforms the Treasurer unveiled in last night's budget. The government claims that winding back negative gearing and capital gains tax concessions will help 75,000 extra Aussies into their first homes. However, it is a breach of an election promise. Jim Chalmers also confirmed that $250 tax offset is coming, but not until next year. Shadow Treasurer Tim Wilson has told 7:30 the Coalition won't fight that one.
4: Ultimately, Australians need to be able to be protected from the consequences of Jim Chalmers' active inflation agenda.
3: Tourism groups aren't happy. The budget has hiked the fee to leave the country by another $10. Margie Osman from the Tourism and Transport Council has told Nine the budget's a shocker.
5: We've collected an extra tax tonight, so every international visitor or every local who crosses our border will now be paying more.
3: In other news, a public school on Sydney's Upper North Shore is urging parents to reconsider letting their children walk to school amid reports of an attempted abduction on Monday. Staff at Warrawee Public School have been told two youths in a car tried to drag a student inside as he walked home. A man has been charged after allegedly setting another man alight at Warrawong, south of Sydney, the victim recovering now in hospital. And more than 80 MPs are now calling on British PM Keir Starmer to resign, but he insists he's staying put. Sport is next with Alex Cullen.
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6: A crisis meeting between Dragons officials and enraged fans has sold out in just 39 minutes. The CEO and coach Dean Young will front the forum next month as supporters demand answers after their dismal start to the season. Officials have told members the event is not suitable for children. Eels prop Junior Polo is in two minds over whether he wants teammate Josh Adokar to get a call up to the Blues Origin side.
7: If it is to happen, then we want to wish him well, but, you know, and then on the flip side, if it doesn't, then we get to keep him.
6: Mixed news for the Rabbitohs on the injury front. Latrell Mitchell has recovered from his back injury and will run out against the Dolphins at Suncorp on Friday.

0: Mr. Brightside, the Killers, Christian O'Connell Show, on go, 20 to 7. Thank you very much for still sending us your three-word Wednesdays. Jackie Bishop's got a brand new office. Richard came third in pub trivia last night. Congratulations, good runner up there. Christian Taylor, Alex, he is a wimp. Listen, Alex, can you tell Bonnie, your wife, to stop texting the show abuse to you? I do not want to get involved.
1: It never stops.
0: My partner fell asleep in the chair during root canal. He's so tough.
2: Oh, wow. That is tough.
0: That is tough, actually. I bow down to that. Oh, I could never do that. No, Laura, I'm not that kind of man. I'm the same. I'm a wimp then as well. Who can fall asleep? Who's that tough?
3: No, I don't even believe
0: that. I don't believe that. Christian, my three-word Wednesday. Oldest turns 16. Jody, congratulations to your oldest. All right, we can do extra time on the time waste. It was budget bands yesterday. Budget night was last night. Right now, one of the team, Lockie, has the worst job in breakfast radio up and down the dial today. I said, hey, during today's show, it'd be really good if we could ask people, how many times do you think the word budget was said in last night's half-hour budget presentation? He's watching it back. First thing this morning, editing it down to exactly how many times. Man. Terrible job. To watch it once, to go through it slowly, at the start of your working day, early in the morning, harsh. Almost like a punishment in a way.
3: Yes, yeah.
0: But it's for your entertainment. He's loving it right now in there. All right, so we're looking for your budget bands. The best ones we had yesterday, Meghan Trainor. James, rein it in. I did like that one. Rein it in, guys. The spending. You two for one. Fell off a Van Halen. Stevie Wonder, who's getting screwed over tonight? And the winner was Jim Chalmers, Class Heroes. All right, so what have you got right now then? Budget bands. Text me yours. 0475-03-1043. Up for grabs for the best in class, top in class today. Gold class, double pass. Budget bands. I've got some extras.
3: Mm.
0: Bank of Mum, Food and Sons. Bank of Mum, Food and Sons.
3: Silver Plus.
0: The Charmars and the Puppers.
3: God.
0: Telly's watching his money right now. Lenny Kravitz, that's right. It's Penny Kravitz. Yeah. Count the pennies in the dollar.
3: Silver Plus.
0: Look after himself. And Lionel Richie is bad news in the budget last night. It's Lionel Pori. Yeah. He's not rich.
3: God.
0: He ain't rich. It's Lionel Pori. For this show, that's good. All right, Rhea, what have you got? Budget bands.
3: We love the rapper Lil Kim.
0: Oh, on this show, yes. One of our most played and requested artists.
3: What about Lil Jim?
0: Lil Jim Chalmers. It's ironic because he's a tall fella. Yes. Like it gold. For this show, that's also good.
3: Cutback Street Boys. Oh, no, he can't afford those dance moves.
0: Yeah. Oh, no, he went there. Bronx.
3: Tight said Fred.
0: Tight set Fred is very good. That's gold.
3: And Cheap Purple. Ah, oh, come on, guys. Send me some money.
0: Cheap Purple?
3: Deep Purple. Deep Purple. Isn't that a band?
0: That's the band. They're called Deep Purple.
3: Yeah, I said Cheap Purple.
0: Oh, sorry. Oh, dear. Oh, the whole... Oh, that was awkward. Just said cheap. Do you mean deep? No, cheap.
1: You've got one eye on Southampton.
0: Still nil-nil. All right, text me your budget bands. 0475-03-1043.
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5: 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On the M7 in Eastern Creek, we have a crash northbound just past the Great Western Highway on-ramp. The M4 in Greystanes, an earlier crash

0: Westbound after Edelong Road, now in the breakdown lane, but slow from the Cumberland Highway to the sign. And Roselle slowing eastbound from City Westling, Victoria Road and the M4 tunnel onto the Anzac Bridge. Mungoa Road to Church Street on the M4 taking 35 minutes. 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That's Sydney's latest traffic.
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1: Skint Floyd.
0: Gold.
1: All right, who is the winner this morning? Harry can't afford stars, yeah? Well done, it is. It is, it is, it is.
0: Okay,
1: 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None of these prices. He can't afford them keks. No more leather keks for Harry can't afford styles. You are today's moral winner. Well done.
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2: 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On the M7 in Eastern Creek, a crash and rollover northbound just past the Great Western Highway on ramp, the Warringah Freeway.

0: back negative gearing and capital gains tax concessions will help 75,000 extra Aussies into their first homes. However, it is a breach of an election promise. Jim Chalmers also confirmed that $250 tax offset is coming, but not until next year. Shadow Treasurer Tim Wilson has told 7:30 the Coalition won't fight that one.
1: Ultimately, Australians need to be able to be protected from the consequences of Jim Chalmers' active inflation agenda.
0: Tourism groups aren't happy. The budget has hiked the fee to leave the country by another $10. Margie Osman from the Tourism and Transport Council has told Nine the budget's a shocker.
2: We've collected an extra

0: last year, leading the Daly M's in fine form until he did his ACL. They don't have a lot of depth in the halves, I believe.
1: Some good news for South Sydney, with Latrell Mitchell back for Friday night's Magic Round clash with the Dolphins after overcoming his back complaint, while young Dragons halfback Cade Reid will miss up to 3 months after injuring his hand in the weekend's loss to Newcastle. Kyle Flanagan returns against Penrith. In golf, a strong Australian field for the PGA Championship. Adam Scott, Jason Day and Minwoo Lee among six Australians to tee off tomorrow in the opening round. And the NBA playoffs continue today. The Spurs taking on the Timberwolves in Game 5 of their tied series. Meanwhile, still no word on whether LeBron James plays on next year after his Lakers were swept in the playoffs yesterday. That's Gold Sport.
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3: Showers 21 tomorrow and Friday will be similar. Right now, it's 17 degrees in the city. Catch us repeating any song Christian plays this morning before 3 today for a chance to win a week at the legendary Big Sky Resort, Montana, with Christian O'Connell's Snow Repeat Workday to the USA.

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2: Good morning, 3 minutes past seven, Wednesday morning. Welcome to the Christian O'Connell Show on Gold, kicking off 1927. That's when I think of you. Good morning.

0: You heard a Shetland pony in a car. So many questions. How do you get it in? And more importantly, how do you get it out? Hi, team. This comes from Renzo. We were calling this yesterday, Shibby Ripe. I may have been part of a serial Shibby Ripe, mate, moving operation. My wife and I splashed out one of those fancy Tempur-Pedic beds full of NASA technology and a price tag that were to match. The delivery guys arrive. One older bloke who looked like he'd been doing it for 30-odd years and a young apprentice. That's always, yes. That's always there. It's always, that's the split. Old guy's been in the game too long with bust knees and backs and the next gen. My wife answers door, tells them the bedroom is upstairs. The senior guy says, mind if we take a look? At this point, I do what any conflict avoiding husband would do. I quietly shut myself in the downstairs study. I'm there with you. I do the same. About 8 steps into our corridor, I hear the old guy say, ma'am, this is a 2-quarter landing staircase, which in trading language means I'm not sure we're going to be able to get it up there.
1: Oh.
0: The bloke sighs and says, we have to give it a go. Now, for context, Christian, this bed base weighs 110 kilos.
1: Oh, my Lord.
0: And wow. It's packed with NASA technology.
2: It's heavy.
0: They're hauling this thing slowly, slowly, stopping every few steps. I hear the old-timer mutter, it's days like this, I wish I was retired. Meanwhile, the younger one, gasping for air behind him, says, is it always like this?
2: Us on the show.
0: They eventually got it up there. And Christian, there's been talk amongst my wife and I of selling our place, but we can never get it back down. If you buy the place, you'd have to, it's never, ever leaving the upstairs bedroom. Renzo, great story. I'll send you a prize. That's very, very good. All right, so we're looking for your stories of moving big things. Call me 13 55 22.
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5: 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On the M7 in Eastern Creek, a crash and rollover northbound just past the Great Western Highway on-ramp. We've got heavy delays past Old Woolgrove Road. Holston Park, traffic lights flashing on New Canterbury Road at Duntroon Street. And in Moorbank, a crash reported on Moorbank Avenue just north of the M5. And the M5 taking 28 minutes from Preston's to the main tunnel in Kingsgrove. 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That's Sydney's latest traffic.
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0: NSYNC, bye bye bye. Good morning, Christian O'Connell show on goal for Chemist Warehouse. It is 7:21, or is it? Two people have said that the clock is wrong.
1: Oh.
0: I get obsessed about knowing the right time. Since a kid, I don't know why. Do they still have that speaking clock?
1: No, they got rid of the talking clock, which is really...

0: to move down and bloody well and take the piano with us. And don't forget, the oboe, will you?
1: Rupert, have you got it?
0: Rupert, Sebastian!
1: Sebastian!
0: Wake up, Sebastian! We're going to have to move it. Please, I've only just had it tuned by the tuner.
2: We didn't even have our butler
0: in
2: the house.
0: Oh, my God. Very much. The worst of times. Dodgy area with our piano. Our real student story, moving our piano.
1: So not even tuned.
0: What a load of nerds. And, of course, someone this show does a great impression of a nerd.
3: Got my geek on yesterday.
0: Oh, piano practice. I must do my forte. Oh, you and the chaps. Hmm? Yeah. Were you in a barbershop quartet together?
1: Play some Rachmaninoff while you're there.
0: Listen to him trying to play the old poor student. Oh, yeah. Oh, so many students listening. But so relatable.
2: We couldn't.
0: Oh, piano man. Well, come on, Billy Joel. Sing us a song.
2: We couldn't even afford a custom piano mover.
0: Oh, no! Stop this. It's the saddest tale you've ever heard.
2: So we had to slum it and move this grand piano ourselves.
0: It was the worst of times.
2: Worst. You wouldn't understand.
0: You weren't there, man.
2: You wouldn't get it,
0: you
2: man.
0: Weren't there, man. Those little tinkly feet on the under the piano.
2: Where's our tax offset in the budget?
0: Good lordy. What a story, guys. All right, we've got Emma on the line right now. Good morning, Emma. Once more. Good morning, Emma.
4: Hi, Christian. How are you? Love the show.
0: Oh, thank you very much, Emma. Now, what did you move? What's the story for us?
4: Well, I also moved a baby grand piano, but I had to get a crane.
2: A fellow battler.
0: A crane? How do you even hire a crane?

0: the season. Officials have told members the event is not suitable for children. Eels prop Junior Polo is in two minds over whether he wants teammate Josh Adokar to get a call up to the Blues Origin side.
1: If it is to happen, then we want to wish him well, but and then on the flip side, if it doesn't, then we get to keep him.
0: Mixed news for the Rabbitohs on the injury front. Latrell Mitchell has recovered from his back injury and will run out against the Dolphins at Suncorp on Friday night. However, Alex Johnson is out with a knee injury. The New South Wales and Queensland sides are going through their final paces today. Ahead of tomorrow night's game, two of the women's State of Origin. The Blues won the opening game in Newcastle 11-6, and the playoffs in England's Championship continue this morning with Middlesbrough and Southampton fighting for promotion to the EPL. That's Gold Sport.
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3: Showers 21 tomorrow and Friday will be similar. Right now it's 17 degrees in the city. 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

0: going, this is going to be a little testy, testy, one of Christian's little tests.
1: It's not. Not at all. Someone sounds nervous, though.
0: No, someone not at all. Nervous, bring it on.
1: If you saw it, why would you, you know, get a bit sort of
0: bring
1: squirmy,
0: wormy?
1: Bring
0: it on, brother. Bring it on.
1: Bring it on, brother. Wow, what's happened to Paz?
0: I'm delirious.
2: Got my geek on yesterday.
1: So, I got Lockie, our audio producer, has done... He's done hard work today. That man has struggled. I made him watch the entire half an hour budget presentation back and then edit it down to every mention of the word budget. And this morning, you can win $250, which the rest of us have to wait until next year.
3: Great.
1: We're going to give you an early payout of $250. However, this is not going to be easy. Now, what's this thing? Can I ask you how many times was the word budget said in last night's 30-minute budget presentation? I'm going to play you how many times. You'll hear the dings. You've got to count along. I'm only going to play it once. So listen up. This is every single time the word budget was mentioned last night. And then get ready to text in. First one to text in the right number wins the $250. The number you need, 0475-031043. Are you ready to start counting? I hope you can count very quickly. Money, money, money, must
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6: 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In Bondi, a car has broken down on Bondi Road westbound approaching Avoca Street. Heavy delays on the Warringah Freeway southbound from Miller Street to the Harbour Crossings. Choose your lane for the Harbour Bridge or tunnel from the West Street overpass. Helston Park, traffic lights are flashing on New Canterbury Road at Duntroon Street and the M5 taking 24 minutes from Preston's to the main tunnel in Kingsgrove. 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
0: All right, so I got one of the team, our audio wizard producer Lockie, to do really hard, important work today. One thing to watch last night's entire 30 minutes budget special. Lockie this morning, when he came in at 4:30 a.m., had to watch it again and edit down every single time that Jin Chalmers said the word budget. This is how many times. Play along, count along. You will win $250, the first person that names the exact amount. This is every single mention of the word budget in last night's budget. The guesses so far are wildly wrong. How can you go 14 times? There's no way there's 14 mentions in here. Or 136. Christian, how long did it take your poor producer Lockie to do it? Hours. In fact, I haven't seen him since. I think he's actually just gone home, and I would totally understand. But he suffered. His suffering is your gain. So play along. How many times can you hear the word budget? Let's play it.
9: 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Must be funny in the rich man's world.
10: 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I commend this bill and this budget to the House.
0: Yeah, don't forget that cheeky one at the end. First person to guess the right number wins $250. The rest of us have to wait until next year for that $250. You can win it right now. 13, 55, 22. Good luck. And if you've been listening to the last hour, Southampton have won. We're going back to Wembley. Get in, Saints! Ooh.

0: It's 200. Jenny says 222. Oh. Well, Christian says wrong. Money, money, money. Count again. It's budget bingo.
1: Important and ambitious budget. Budget, budget, budget, budget, budget, budget, budget, stronger. Budget, budget, budget, budget, budget, budget, budget, budget. This budget, budget, budget, budget, budget, budget, budget, budget, budget, deficit, budget, budget, budget, budget. This budget, budget, budget, budget, budget, this budget, budget, budget, budget, budget. I commend this bill and this budget to the House.
0: One last one. It's so hard to count them all, isn't it?
2: You know when you hear it so many times, yes, as well, you go, is that the right word? Budget. Yes. Am I saying that right? Budget.
0: It's actually budget. Driven producer Rocky crazy. All right, the session guesses. Rosie, good morning. How many times was budget said?
3: I'm thinking budget was said 42 times.
0: So close, but it's not the right answer. Tough luck, Rosie. Oh. Let's go to, sorry. Tessa, good morning. How many times?
4: Hi.
0: Tessa, what's your guess? Morning. Morning, Tessa.
4: Yeah. Morning. I think it's 38.
0: 38. So close, but it's not the wrong answer. Sorry. Thanks for trying. Have a good day.
4: That's all right. Thank you.
0: I've told you yesterday. Easy with cutting them on and off. Huh? Piano fingers. Shane, good morning, Shane.
5: Morning, Christian. Team, how are you guys?
0: We are good, Shane. Let's see if you can guess the right amounts of the word budget in last night's budget. We'll give you $250.
5: I thought it was 40.
0: Well done. Right on the nose.

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3: Morning, I'm Petrina Jones. The PM says his government simply changed its position and didn't lie to voters when it changed property taxes. The Treasurer's fifth budget included slashing negative gearing and the capital gains tax discount. Anthony Albanese telling Nine there is no change to existing property.

0: in the halves, I believe.
1: Some good news for South Sydney with Latrell Mitchell back for Friday night's Magic Round clash with the Dolphins after overcoming his back complaint, while young Dragons halfback Cade Reid will miss up to 3 months after injuring his hand in the weekend's loss to Newcastle. Kyle Flanagan returns against Penrith. In golf, a strong Australian field for the PGA Championship. Adam Scott, Jason Day and Minwoo Lee among six Australians to tee off tomorrow in the opening round. And the NBA playoffs continue today. The Spurs taking on the Timberwolves in Game 5 of their tied series. Meanwhile, still no word on whether LeBron James plays on next year after his Lakers were swept in the playoffs yesterday. That's Gold Sport.
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3: Showers 21 tomorrow and Friday will be similar. Right now, it's 17 degrees in the city. 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
7: Good morning, Wednesday morning, 3 minutes past 8 on the Christian O'Connell Show. This time every Wednesday, we look for your stories. What are the odds?

0: Every Wednesday, Willie can celebrate your stories of coincidence and chance.
1: I was working in a paintball joint and I hosted this guy's party. He was great. And then about a year later, he comes into the pub that I'm working at. And then a couple months later, I started working at Autobahn and ended up selling him parts for his car.
2: My name is Jody. I work in a call centre. My customer that came through was called Jody, and I had to transfer through to another agent that was also called Jody.
3: What are the odds that I met a stranger and it turns out that my father delivered him as a baby?
0: So many shades of so many great stories. What are the odds? Call in right now, 13 55 22. If you don't, we'll be getting some budget story from producer Caitlin. So let's hope the other side of Linda Carlisle, you're there for us. History will thank you.

0: But in the Carlisle summer rain, Christian O'Connell Show on goal for Chemist Warehouse, 8 minutes past 8. Time now for today's What Are the Odds? Your stories of coincidence and chance. Call in now, 13 55 22. Got a great one here. Who doesn't want to hear the legend, the story of Kiwi Richard?
1: Oh, tell me more.
0: This comes from Mick, new listener in New South Wales. Welcome to the show, Mick. Christian, years ago, I was driving trucks through Eastern Europe. One of those routes, I met a guy that everyone called Kiwi Richard. Memorable name, memorable guy. Fast forward several years to when I recently bought a place in Wollongong. I was chatting with the couple renting it out. They mentioned they used to live in Bondi. I said, oh, yeah. Whereabouts? They named the street. Then they say, yeah, we used to live next door to this guy. Everyone called him Kiwi Richard.
2: Oh, wow.
0: Out of all the people in all the towns, my new tenants just happened to be the old neighbours of the guy I met driving trucks the other side of the world. Kiwi Richard, what are the odds?
3: Believe it or not.
0: Mick, I love that. That's great. All right, we've got one here. Kathy, good morning.
4: Good morning. How are you?
0: I'm good, Kathy. Welcome to the show. What's your story for us, mate?
4: You wouldn't believe the odds.
0: I wouldn't.
4: My husband left the bird cage open. A couple of birds got out. 4 days later, I've gone to a friend's place who lived like a few blocks away and went to the front door. Next minute, I hear this whistle. Like, that sounds like a bird, Rocky. Yeah, done the wolf whistle back to him, and sure enough, he did it back. Called my husband, get the ladder. I found Rocky. Ah, no way, no chance. And yeah, sure enough, climbed up, grabbed him, and yes, took him home.
0: Wow, wow. Just a couple of flaps away, there he was. The familiar call and response.
1: Do you think your neighbours were trying to steal the bird, mate?
0: Yeah.
1: It's such a beautiful
0: lure
1: bird.
0: Lure him away, yeah.
4: I couldn't believe out of all the trees, he decided to park right across from my friend's house.
0: Exactly. What's the name of the little fellow? Lockie? A lot of them are called Rocky. Lockie or Cocky.
4: Rocky.
0: Yeah. So many little birds are. They are. Most common bird name, I think, is Rocky.
1: Okay.
4: I know. Original, isn't it?
0: Yeah. Good stuff. Thank you very much, Kathy. Thanks for calling me.
4: Have a great day.
0: All right, Andrew, take care. Bye-bye.
1: Sorry, people keep doing too many extras at the end.
0: Well, it doesn't matter. It doesn't make it okay for rudeness to hang up like that.
1: I can't predict.
0: Why do you hate the older generation?
1: Just like a bye, thank you.
0: Oh,
1: that's good.
0: Wow. Who are you?
2: Oh, wow.
0: Oh, this is old Ben Fordham here. Running the calls, are you? Sorry about this, listeners. He's still under training and supervision. Go move a piano, mate, with your student chums. Sue.
5: Hi.
0: Good morning, Sue. Live on the Central Coast.
5: That's correct, yes.
0: All right. So what's your story of coincidence and chance?
5: Well, many years ago, I asked my son to come and help me clear through some things. And he did that, rang me when he got home and said, Mum, I can't find my wedding ring. Did I drop it at your place? Looked everywhere, looked through the bags of rubbish that we'd put aside, couldn't find it. And we thought, oh, it's just gone. Many, many months later, he was at work. He works in IT. And he got a call from someone saying their computer wasn't working. He went to their desk, couldn't fix it at the desk, said, look, I'll take it back and have a look at it, take it apart. So as he picked it up to take it back to his desk, he could hear something rattling in it.
0: No way.
5: Took it back to his desk, opened it up, and what was in the bottom of the computer case? But his wedding ring.
0: Wow, great story. God. Sue, this is a killer story.
3: Believe it or not.
5: Yes, it was just one of those very, very strange but wonderful coincidences.
0: Yeah.

0: Beautiful story. Great one. Sue, we'll send you a prize. Thanks for sharing that.
1: Thank you. Bye-bye.
0: All right, call us 13 55 22. Coincidence and chance. Your stories.

0: George Harrison, Got My Mind Set On You. Good morning, it's the Christian O'Connell Show here on Gold. 16 minutes past 8. Christian, are we going to hear the Chuckle Sister story today? I'm working so hard at the moment to keep a clearing run. We're doing so well at the moment, 2 from 2. You don't want to hear it. I tried to sort of get it on the show at the end of the show yesterday. Just like a puppy, you take them for a little walk and run around again. But she keeps banging on. She wants to go back in the game today. But fingers crossed, the stories are strong. You're calling in. That's good. Keep the lines busy, John. The next 15 minutes, and then we can keep the Chuckle Sister off the show. But if it starts lagging, lines start opening up. 13:55:22. You don't want that this morning. Okay. Faye, good morning.
1: Hi, Christian. How are you?
0: I'm good, Faye. Welcome to the show, Faye. You're calling us from the stunning Blue Mountains.
1: Yep, I am.
0: Beautiful. All right, so off you go. What's your story of coincidence and chance?
1: Many, many years ago, when I had no spare money, I was looking around an oldware shop and I saw a tiny little sugar bowl, a really unusual, strange little thing that I just had to spend the money on, and I just loved it. And then about 5 years later, we were at my husband's grand.

0: the matching milk jug to this really unusual little.
1: Oh.
0: So I've got the little set, and it's my little treasure.
2: Oh, wow.
3: Same design.
2: Oh, my God. What are the antique odds? That's incredible.
0: Yeah.
2: Oh, wow. Faye, what a story.
0: Thank you.
2: Thank you very much for calling in.
0: Thank you. Bye-bye.
2: Get producer Caitlin ready. Let's go to Laura now. Let's go to Laura. Laura, are you on the road?
4: Hello, yes, I am driving, Christian.
2: Laura, thank you very much for calling in. And if it is safe and appropriate, please share your story now.
4: Thank you. I'm enjoying your show very much, I must say.
2: Well, thank you very, very much. Thanks for giving us a go, Laura. Now you're on air with us. So what's your story?
4: Okay, well, many years ago, I lived in a flat in Bondi, and my neighbour a few units down had her mother up visiting from Tasmania. I was over visiting with her to meet her, and the lady was telling a story about how she'd been in Martin Place and wanting to know where to go, because she was not from Sydney. She saw a tall man in a pork pie hat, in a lovely tweed coat, and said, sorry for the detail.
2: Oh, no, anyway. I love the detail. We're all here for the detail. I like it, the pork pie hat, and he was tall. We had a small Lebanese man in a story an hour ago. So,
3: gorgeous, man.
2: Oh,
3: gorgeous,
2: my God, man. Ripper.
3: Six kids.
4: Okay, anyway, he was Canadian. She asked for directions, and later she's telling us this story. So I said to myself, that sounds so like my father, and I knew he was in the city, up from Barrow for the day, and he was in the city. So I rang him and asked if he had seen a woman who'd asked him for directions. And he had.
2: And was he wearing his pork pie hat? Was he wearing a pork pie hat?
4: He did. You know those detectives used to wear
2: Yeah. Columbo had one. They all had one back in the day, the pork pie hat.
4: Yeah. In the 70s, and he used to dress up so nicely to come into the city. And anyway,
2: I miss those times where people would dress up to come into the big smoke.
4: That's right. And anyway, she thought he looked safe to ask. And that was my coincidence story. What are the odds of that?
2: What are the odds? It's incredible. It was your dad in the pork pie hat, the tall guy.
4: My dad from Barrow up for the day, and her mother in the city looking for directions.
2: You put them together, you can't, because they defy the odds. Believe it or not. Laura, I'm going to send you a prize. A great story.
4: Thank you. It's been my coincidence story all my life.
2: That's a great one.

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2: You won't see it coming.
3: I didn't see it coming.
2: You'll hear it.
4: I'll hear it.
2: It's random.
4: Random?
2: Like, completely. We have no idea what we're doing. Sort of random. And luckily for you, it wins you a snowy getaway. USA.
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0: Good morning, it's the Christian O'Connell Show on Go. Brand new advert time waster coming up in 5 minutes' time. See a chandelier. Time for one last great story on this week's What Are the Odds? Your stories of coincidence and chance. If you got one, email me. We'll line you up for next week. And then we keep those lines busy for the rest of this year and beyond.
1: Beyond?
0: Yeah.
1: You're really worried.
0: I leave in 2029, so just until then, got to keep those lines jammed on a Wednesday. Otherwise, we're getting that bloody brownie. Sorry about it. And I got a feeling she's deliberately tanked the show a bit today. Hashtag sugar bowl. You know. Well, yeah. All righty, right. Let's hear Anne's story. This one is amazing. Anne, welcome to the show.
2: Good morning. Back in early 1980s, I was working in a small local club and I was involved in hold up. And down the road, also in Sydney at Liverpool, my cousin was involved in an armed hold-up at 9 o'clock in the morning at a bank.
0: You are kidding.
2: Wow. No.
0: Both of you in armed hold-ups at the same time?
2: Same morning, yep.
0: It's an incredible story. And both of you okay?
2: Yeah, everyone who was involved was okay, yes.
0: Wow.
3: That's crazy.
0: I never heard such a story.
2: No.
0: Incredible.
2: my cousin rang me at lunchtime and just said, I've got something to tell you. I said, have I got something to tell you?
0: Oh, wow. I've got a topper.
2: Yes.
0: What are the odds? Also involved. What time? 9? Me too. 9. Now, Anne, it must have been, jokes aside, it must have been terrifying.
2: Oh, it was awful. Yeah. Yes. But it was that moment you just got to stay.

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1: Do you ever wonder where your family's story began? A simple one-off test can reveal rich new details about your family's past. Piece it together with Ancestry DNA.

0: took place in the Illawarra on Monday night. The victim now recovering in hospital. Donald Trump says he has a lot to discuss with the Chinese leader as he embarks on his state visit to Beijing. However, the president doesn't expect the war to dominate talks.
1: Because we have Iran very much under control. We're either going to make a deal or they're going to be decimated. So one way or the other, we win.
0: And if you've ever wondered how screen time impacts a child's sleep, researchers from the Uni of Queensland may have the answer. They claim that every hour that a two-year-old spends on a device can delay their sleep by at least half an hour. Your sport is coming up next with Alex Cullen.
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3: Crisis meeting between Dragons officials and enraged fans is sold out in just 39 minutes. The CEO and coach Dean Young will front the forum next month as supporters demand answers after their dismal start to the season. Officials have told members the event is not suitable for children. Eels prop Junior Polo is in two minds over whether he wants teammate Josh Adokar to get a call up to the Blues Origin side.
4: If it is to happen, then we want to wish him well, but on the flip side, if it doesn't, then we get to keep him.
3: Mixed news for the Rabbitohs on the injury front. Latrell Mitchell has recovered from his back injury and will run out against the Dolphins at Suncorp on Friday night. However, Alex Johnson is out with a knee injury. The New South Wales and Queensland sides are going through their final paces today ahead of tomorrow night's game two of the Women's State of Origin. And a goal from Socceroo Riley McGree wasn't enough for Middlesbrough in this morning's championship playoff against Southampton. The Saints winning 2-1 in extra time and will now take on Hull at Wembley for a chance for promotion to the EPL. That's Gold Sport.
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0: year of the final countdown. 29 on gold. It's the Christian O'Connell Show. Time for today's time waster. Winning prize today for the best in show in your time waster is $250 spent on Soul Origin. Soul Origin, check out their Tiger Buns. Talk about taste hits. So crunchy. Hear it. Hold the bun up to your ear. It roars. Try it at Soul Origin. My friends. This is how we should begin every show, as we row into the station on a longboat. That is intimidating, isn't it? Now, the Raiders are not getting ready to play, but this show is getting ready to get its Viking on. Oh, Lockie, I think his audio skills peaked earlier.
1: Bernie Mao.
0: We're going to put producer Lockie away in the play cupboard. Get your Viking on with us today. We're looking for your Viking. Oh, no.
2: I knew it. I could see it in your eyes, and I checked.
0: Viking songs.
2: Yes.
0: It's Viking songs,
2: it is.
0: Isn't it? Yeah.
2: Yes.
0: Oh, no, it's only because producer Caden has got a sheet of paper that says Viking movies.
2: Oh, that might have been.
0: She's deliberately trying to bring us down, isn't she? Huh? That umbrella, Ella, not on my watch. Not on my watch. 2029.
2: It is songs,
0: isn't it? That's it. Okay, what were they listening to on their Norse headphones? Light My Freya.
2: Go on.
0: I have to be honest, I've watched a lot of Viking TV shows, so this, Rio, check these out. That's
2: oh
0: an album's
2: Lord,
0: worth. I have a page of these.
2: So many.
0: Down Plunder.
2: Silver Plus.
0: Oh, the Loki Koki.
2: Oh, that's very good. Go.
0: I whip my horns back and forth.

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4: 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In Rozelle, a truck has broken down city-bound on the shoulder of the M4 and Iron Cove Link Tunnel onto the Anzac Bridge. Croydon, a two-car crash on Liverpool Road, city-bound near Edwin Street. Over to Des Moines, a car has broken down on Victoria Road, westbound before Lyons Road. And in Bondi, a car has broken down on Bondi Road, city-bound in the right-hand lane approaching Avoca Street, with some heavy delays. The M5 from Preston's to the main tunnel taking 24 minutes. Unlock a Volkswagen deal this end of financial year. Like the Crafter Runner from 50.

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5: 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On the M5 in Arncliffe, a three-vehicle crash citybound in the right lane just before the Cooks River Tunnel. On the M4 in Clyde, a broken-down car citybound above James Roos Drive. It's over in the right lane. Roselle, a truck has broken down citybound on the shoulder of the M4 and Iron Coveling Tunnel onto the Anzac Bridge. And the M2 slowing eastbound into the Lane Cove Tunnel. Travel time eastbound Windsor Road to the tunnel, 12 minutes. 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That's Sydney's latest traffic.
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8: Morning, I'm Petrina Jones. The PM is defending his government for breaking an election promise, claiming it's had to change its position on housing. Investors buying from today will have to construct a home to keep the old tax benefits of negative gearing. Sales of existing homes will miss out. Anthony Albanese has told Nine the chance needed to be made, as he can't sit back and watch an entire generation be locked out of home ownership.
9: That's why we've made this difficult decision, and we're being upfront about that, whilst, of course, protecting existing investments being put in place by grandfathering all the changes.
8: More emergency accommodation is being provided for vulnerable families in Western Sydney. The Minns government says new funding will deliver additional housing in areas like Blacktown, including cottages for women and children escaping domestic violence. Liverpool Council has backflipped on plans for major job cuts after a heated council meeting overnight. Councillors voted instead to increase employee spending and fill 26 vacant positions, overturning a proposal that would have cut 140 jobs, while hundreds of workers and residents protested outside council chambers before the vote. And a new study has found every hour a toddler spends looking at a phone or tablet, their sleep time is delayed by 30 minutes. All the very latest in sport is coming up next with Alex Cullen.
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11: Big wigs at St George Illawarra are bracing for what could be a hostile and fiery fan forum. The event, which will be held next month, will see the likes of the CEO and interim coach front the Dragons faithful. The club, winless this season, has declared the event not suitable for children, while members will be banned from filming. Luke Metcalf is in the sights of the Bulldogs and Dragons. It comes after the Warriors halfback was granted a request to test the open market. He's been left out of New Zealand's 22-man Magic Round squad to face the Broncos on Sunday. And sad news out of the NBA. 29-year-old Memphis Grizzlies forward Brandon Clark has died from a possible overdose. That's Gold Sport.
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8: Showers 21 tomorrow and Friday will be similar. Right now, it's 17 degrees in the city. Catches repeating any song Christian plays this morning. Before three today, for a chance to win a week at the legendary Big Sky Resort, Montana, with Christian O'Connell's Snow Repeat Workday.

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13: 1994.
14: Hey, good morning, Sydney. This is the Christian O'Connell Show on Go. Today's hour of the golden year, then, we're off to 1994. Part two, we got some great songs. If there's a song from 1994 that you'd love us to play, you can text me 0475 031043. Now, there are TV shows around in 1994 that for obvious reasons aren't around in 2026. I'm talking to you, man oh man. What TV shows, judging by the reaction yesterday, man oh man, needs to come back? Not my words, but every woman listening to the show like the idea of men being thrown in pools for their entertainment. So man oh man needs to come back. Rio, what TV show should come back?
13: For me, it's got to be the NRL footy show. Now, this sadly left us in 2017, but let me take you back.

0: loudly on live TV. It was this, I can still hear the crack in my
1: Not only that, you can hear the bad language as well. This is worse than an average morning with Carl and Jackie O.
2: Medical. Step his arms.
1: You can hear it.
2: Yuck.
3: All right, listen, a bit of a, we'll go to a break, all right? We'll come back after this. We need an ambulance.
4: No.
1: Amazing TV, though, right? You're not going anywhere. You're sitting down. You're staying to watch the end of that. What is happening here? What were they thinking of getting rid of it?
0: You know what? They brought it back with some other show. It was so sanitized and

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0: little town. It was crazy. And you had Tom Croydon, who was John Wood, of course. Very cantankerous, yes. John Wood. Maggie Doyle, Lisa McCune was
1: every
0: massive.
1: Every Australian TV show in the 80s and 90s had a cantankerous old man, didn't they?
2: It was a time.
1: I think they built the show around the cantankerous old guy.
0: Yes. PJ and the love, you know, between Maggie and PJ. And then they killed Maggie off. And they did. They were famous for doing that live episode. Do you remember that? They did a live
1: episode. I used to love the excitement when they used to do live episodes.
0: And it was huge. Yeah. It made national news headlines. It was like, oh, no other
1: Patty,
0: show
1: were
0: has
1: you
0: done
1: this. Blue Healer's Household or Heartbreak High? Because Heartbreak High also debuted, started in 1994
0: as
1: well.
0: No, we were Blue Healers through and through. Yep, yep.
1: It's funny how households were certain households, weren't you?
2: Yes.
1: Even down to what channels you your mum and dad preferred you to watch as well.
0: Yeah.
1: Growing up in the UK, it was the BBC because there were no grubby adverts. I think it was common to see adverts in the middle of TV shows.
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1: I know.
0: Well, we were at Channel 7.
1: Here in Australia.
0: We were a Channel 7 family, so naturally it was Blue Healers.
1: Right, okay.
0: Yeah.
1: All right, what TV show should make a comeback? You can text us 0475 031043. Nirvana now from 1994, About a Girl.

0: Corona, Rhythm of the Night. Good morning, Sydney. This is the Christian O'Connell Show here on Gold. 9:32, the golden year today. 1994, we're asking what TV shows need to come back. Christian, I would love for Wipeout to come back.
1: Oh, Wipeout!
0: Yeah, good show. I love hearing the contestants mic'd up, struggling and sledging each other.
1: Yes.
0: So funny. Emma. Stephen, bring back Gladiators.
1: Oh, loved Gladiators.
0: They used to be huge. Used to be huge, Gladiators. I used to love it.
2: It was so good.
0: Oh, the pugil sticks and the Travelator.
1: Yes.
0: And just they used to have their lame nicknames, Wolf.
1: Yeah. I once met
0: Tower. Looked like, the one in the UK, they all looked like they were on steroids as well.
2: No, they're huge.
0: Way too jacked up. Bigger than a human should be.
2: Vulcan was the bad guy.
3: Was he?
2: Vulcan,
3: yes.
2: And Tower, who I actually met at a super, Westfield once.
0: What? Doing his signing or he was collecting
2: just doing
0: trolleys?
2: Like a
0: He's on the tills, 10 items or less. He used to be in Gladiator. Just leave it, mate. Wow, I wasn't expecting this in a conversation in 2026 about what TV shows should come back. No one is saying Benny must come back.
3: No.
0: A man chasing women with his trousers round his ankles.
3: No. Women in nurse uniforms.
0: Like, I would sit there watching it with my old grandma, and she would be, Christian, crying with laughter. Same with my Irish grandparents, God-fearing grandparents. They went to that church six times a week. They lived next door to the church.
3: Oh.
0: They loved Benny Hill. They loved Benny Hill. I remember a friend of mine, a music journalist, was one of the UK's biggest music journalists, got to spend a week in LA with Michael Jackson. Oh, did this very, very big 10,000-word profile on him. And someone came on Saturday night, what was it like hanging out with him? He goes, whenever I went around his mansion, we would watch, all he ever wanted to watch was Benny Hill.
3: Oh, really?
0: I was obsessed with Benny Hill.
3: Really?
0: Who knew? No one is bringing back Benny Hill for very obvious reasons, and I passed your phone number on, Brad Bishop, to the authorities. You are on a watch list right now. I used to love Chris Isaac. Thought he was a great singer, brilliant voice, cool dude as well. I didn't know he was in a TV show, The Chris Isaac Show.
3: Oh, really?
0: Yes.
3: Oh, no, I don't remember that either.
0: One of our listeners here, Christian and I used to love The Chris Isaac Show, which is a sitcom about the life and times of Chris Isaac.
3: Oh.
0: It had Christina Applegate as a mermaid on the show.
3: Oh.
0: I think that's why you watched it. I don't think it was the crooning of Chris Isaac. I think it was Christina Applegate dressed as a mermaid.
2: The life and times of Chris Isaac. Yeah, I didn't know it involved a mermaid. It
0: feels like a fever dream you've had there, sir. What a great song from the 90s. Remember this? Jim Blossoms, Hey Jealousy. 25 to 10 on Gold. Christian O'Connell Show, 1994, the golden year today.